0: and the Surf Coast. Victoria's facing a kinder crunch, with Melbourne's outer suburbs the hardest hit. New forecasting suggests more than 21,000 children could be left without a place by 2036 because of a surge in population growth, Wyndham among the hardest hit areas. Barnaby Joyce says Pauline Hanson can decide herself if she should apologise for comments made about the PM's mum. Joyce telling Seven he won't apologise on behalf of someone else.
1: That's really a question for Pauline to answer. I'm not going to start answering questions on anybody else in the parliament.
0: Both the government and the opposition have condemned her comments. The first trailer for an American football film shot at Cadinia Park has dropped. Mr. Irrelevant, the John Tuggle story, is due for release at Christmas this year.
2: Why don't you tell us who you are and what's going on today?
3: Yeah, I'm John Tuggle and I play football.
4: The final pick of the final round, the New York Giants select John Tuggle.
5: This year, Mr. Irrelevant.
0: Cadinia Park filled in for Giant Stadium in New York in the film.
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0: Alexander Zverev has claimed his second Grand Slam title of the year with a win at the US Open, the German beating American Ben Shelton in four sets.
8: I know that today 99.9% of the people wanted Ben to win. So I'm very sorry, but it was an incredible atmosphere to play in.
0: Zach Butters apparently wanted to become a Bulldog a year ago. Butters reportedly sought a trade to the Bulldogs at the end of last season, a move rejected by Port Adelaide. He officially confirmed on Friday that he had chosen the Dogs over the Cats as a free agent.
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0: A possible shower and a top of 19 today, showers and 14 tomorrow. Right now, it's 16 degrees.
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by 93.9, Hall & Oates with Kiss On My List. Now, Daryl Hall has revealed that Eddie Van Halen came up to him once and said, "Mate, I hope you don't mind, but I lifted the main synth riff to that song to create Van Halen's mega hit Jump a few years later." Now, Daryl didn't mind at all because imitation is the most sincere form of flattery. Massive amount of prizes to win tomorrow with Mill & Nick. You want your tickets to the 2026 Toyota AFL Grand Final? Your chance with Tui's Torp at 10 to 8 tomorrow. Millways is back too, the chance for you to win some cash in your pocket, and Peter Ford in with your showbiz goss tomorrow morning too. It's Mill & Nick, thanks to the gang at E&S Kitchen, Bathroom and Laundry, 531 Mirrabool Street. Two great mates having a laugh and talking all things local. Taylor Swift now, by 93.9.

by 93.9. Jenny Morris, and She Has to Be Loved, playing music to have you feeling good. How about that beautiful weather over the weekend? I went for a walk on Saturday in the pram with Patty and actually got burnt behind the ears. Naughty, naughty. I should have put the sunscreen on. That will teach me. And then on Saturday night, we went to the Port Arlington Demons Football Club for my mate's uncle's 60th, and that was just a great night. Red Rattler were performing, and Patty came along too, because we don't have a babysitter for him yet. He enjoyed it, soaking up the atmosphere, had a few sleeps in the car and slept very well on Saturday night. I think he's a little party animal, but he does also enjoy his sleep. Great to get out and about over the weekend. Hope you're able to do the same. Neo now and Closer at Bay. Your chance for tickets to the 2026 Toyota AFL Grand Final coming up. Closer.

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0: Surf Coast is feeling good by 93.9. New Order and Blue Monday 88. Tui's Torp. I will give you another chance after 11. Thank you so much to the Shell Club Sports Bar. All footy finals live on the big screen. So head there to watch all the footy finals. Have you been to the Shell Club lately? Just imagine being there. Tickets to the 2026 Toyota AFL Grand Final. Not only that, $300 spending money for drinks and food on the day as well. It is Tui's Torp here at Bay 93.9.
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0: Bay 93.9. It's been reported that the federal government is looking at cuts to the fuel excise once again. We'll unpack that with Nicole Gunn from the Bay 93.9 newsroom soon. After 11, Kenny Loggins with Danger Zone. Plus Ace of Base. And which massive 2000s hit features a lead vocal recorded in just a single unpolished demo tape? I'll tell you after 11, Bay 93.9.
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10: A possible shower today. Hi there, it's Nicole in the newsroom. The state opposition is demanding answers after a motorbike death that's been blamed on the state of our roads. A 71-year-old Ballarat man died after striking a pothole on the Western Highway.
11: I think the Auditor General has highlighted that 48% of the state's roads in poor or very poor condition, and that was 2 years ago, and we know that it's probably got worse since. Unfortunately, our roads are in a very, very bad state, and it's going to take a long time and a lot of money to fix.
10: That's Shadow Roads and Road Safety Minister Danny O'Brien. Roads around Anarchy have been identified as a pothole problem. Federal Liberal MP Andrew Hastie has spoken about his beef with Pauline Hanson. She's refused to apologise for or remove a One Nation cartoon that brands him a traitor.
12: Because I'm proud of the 12 years, 8 months, multiple tours to Afghanistan that I gave to this country serving in the Australian Army. But it's more about the veterans across this country. And the question for Pauline Hanson, which she hasn't answered, which he refused to answer, is, are they traitors too?
10: Hastie there on Nine. A former care worker has taken action against the City of Greater Geelong, claiming inadequate training and safety systems played a role in an injury that's left her unable to work. She says she's been unable to work due to a shoulder problem after a client pulled her down after he lost his balance. Growing concerns for local wildlife as more deaths from bird flu are reported. An endangered sea lion found dead in South Australia is believed to have had the H5 strain. A dolphin found in Lawn recently was also believed to have died from the virus.
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10: Former Swan skipper Dane Rampey will take the leadership for the remainder of the season. He's filling in for Callum Mills, who's been ruled out through injury. Rampey was co-captain between 2019 and 2023. American dreams have been dashed at the US Open. Ben Shelton going down in four sets to number one seed Alexander Zverev in the final.
13: You guys drove me, brought me to the place that I'm here today, the position that I want to be in the finals of these tournaments. I'm just getting started and I'll be back here again. Thank you so much.
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14: Good morning, Liam Robertson from Surfing Victoria here with your morning surf report. Well, that swell has continued to drop, so we've got small waves on offer across the coastline this morning in that shoulder to head high range on the more exposed locations. Winds are from that west-northwest direction, so favouring the surf coast reefs and beaches. That's your only real bet today. 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
10: A possible shower in 19 today, showers in 14 tomorrow. Right now, it's 17 degrees.
8: Cario is feeling good. 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

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Now, the vocals you hear in that song were taken straight from the initial demo session, imperfections and all, because no re-record is going to match that raw emotion. Hello, it is Guy the Savo, and we are down to the final four teams in the footy. Sydney taking on Fremantle at the SCG on Friday night, and on Saturday I will be there to cheer on my mighty Hawks against last year's premiers Hawthorn and Brisbane, 5:15 at the G. Could it be a Hawthorn Frio Grand Final? That would be very special for our household, and just one Victorian team left. So I know Geelong fans, Hawks aren't your favourite, but maybe you can get behind them just for the final season. Maybe. Zach Tui is in on Thursday to unpack it all. Thanks to GJ Gardner Homes Geelong. 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

Bay 93.9, Tracy Chapman and Fast Car playing music to have you feeling good. Hello, it's Guy this morning. And I did something last night that I didn't mean to do, but I felt horrible about it all the same. I scared my son. He was on the playmat having a bit of tummy time, and I gave out one of my loud sneezes. I'm probably known as the second loudest sneezer in the office, and he got such a fright that he burst into tears. I felt absolutely horrible. I patted his back and calmed him down, and everything was all right. But just a few days before that, when I sneezed, Ellen said, "I'm worried that your sneezes are going to scare him." And that's exactly what happened. So sorry, little buddy. It'll toughen you up for the future, I'm sure. Is John Farnham. That's Freedom. Bay 93.9. Ah!

0: Bay 93.9, Queen and Crazy Little Thing Called Love, playing music to have you feeling good. Millways is back tomorrow, 10 to 8, with Mill and Nick, the chance for you to get $100 cash in your pocket. It was Glenn's turn to have a crack this morning.
1: Let's get straight into it, because we've got the Millways open and we've left Bay. We've gone up to Ryrie Street and turned right. We've gone down to Ballerine Street and turned right, and then a quick left into Myers. We've gone about half a K and we've stopped at 202 Myers Street. Now, this building hasn't operated since 1991. It was 138 years it operated for in the convict days. Where are we?
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0: by 93.9. Playing music to have you feeling good, and the state opposition is demanding answers after a motorcycle death has been blamed on the condition of the state's roads. More on that with the Bay 93.9 local news soon. And then after midday, it is time for Everything 80s. Madonna on the way. Plus Nick Kershaw. And we'll get on the classic Aussie anthem written right from a kitchen window on Punt Road. It's next for the 80s lunch, Bay 93.9.
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6: A possible shower this afternoon, broadcasting on Wadawurrung Country. Hi, I'm Rebecca McDonald. Ben Carroll says the buck stops with him following a motorcyclist's death after hitting a pothole on the Western Highway. The 71-year-old man lost control of his bike after striking the pothole yesterday.
7: My thoughts are with this man, this man's family. This is a tragedy that has occurred. My thoughts are also with everybody connected to this man, the first responders that attended the scene, and the buck does stop with us.
6: The Premier on the ABC there. More relief could be on the way for Geelong motorists as petrol prices begin to creep up again. The federal government's left the door open to a return of the fuel excise reduction to offset the rise in global price oil. Locally, unleaded's currently selling for as much as $2.24 a litre. An Australian man and his two children have been found dead inside their home in Bali. The exact cause of death is not yet known, but local police believe it appears to have been a murder-suicide. Tens of thousands of preschoolers living in the state's growth corridors are set to miss out on kinder. A 10-year forecast shows Wyndham, Casey and Hume will be hardest hit by growing demand, while Greater Geelong is also facing an increase of more than 2,000 unmet places over 10 years. And research has found recovering cancer patients are increasingly experiencing financial hardship due to a lack of support. The Cancer Council data shows more Aussies are living with or have recovered from cancer than ever before.
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6: More frustration for Oscar Piastri at the Spanish Grand Prix, where he finished eighth. He made contact with the Mercedes of George Russell on the opening lap, McLaren choosing not to repair the damage during a pit stop.
8: It was pretty painful, obviously. 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It was just a difficult afternoon.
6: Kimi Antonelli took the chequered flag ahead of Max Verstappen and Lando Norris. The Australian cricket team has arrived in Zimbabwe ahead of the three-match one-day international series. It's the Aussies' first tour there in 12 years. Game one is being played tomorrow night in Harare.
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6: A possible shower this afternoon. Tomorrow showers a bit cooler at 14. Right now in Grovedale, it's 18.
4: Raiders Bingo. 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What's on your lunch menu? How about one big hour of the 80s? 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
10: We are going to make the Monday blues disappear with the 80s lunch. Nothing but the best decade of music for a whole hour, and it starts right now with something I haven't heard in a little while. Spandau Ballet. To cut a long story short, this is Bay 93.9's 80s lunch. Thank you to the gang at Raiders Bingo.

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0: by 93.9. Paul Kelly with Leaps and Bounds, a song that he'd actually started writing a decade earlier, but it wasn't finished until he moved into a flat overlooking the MCG. Hello, it is Guy. Thanks for giving the 80s lunch a listen, the Savo. All thanks to the magnificent crew at Raiders Bingo. Hello, Bev. Hope you had a good weekend. Raiders Bingo opens 7 days a week, night and day. Beautiful and sunny. The Savo pretty much reached our top of 19, but a different story tomorrow. Possible showers could be on the cards and only a top of 14. More of the 80s lunch next with the Pretenders in minutes here at Bay 93.9.
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0: Bay 93.9, The Pretenders, and Don't Get Me Wrong on the 80s Lunch. Wednesday night's free flyer game. Highs down at 7:30 p.m. Just a reminder for that one to put in the diary. Stacey from Armstrong Creek, you're a big fan of Duran Duran's The Wild Boys. How come?
1: I just love it. It's just a happy song. I used to have their album as a kid, and my cousin, actually, she was a mad fan at the time, and, you know, she had the posters hanging up on her walls. And it, yeah, it was just a, I don't know, just always brings back happy memories. Just a happy little song.
0: Fair enough. Let's get it on now, Stacey. Thanks for the call. This is the 80s Lunch, Bay 93.9.

0: 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And in the 80s, we were introduced to an unusual character.
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0: Gimme chippies, is what I have to say to that. 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

0: Bay 93.9. That is it today for the 80s lunch. Thanks to the gang at Raiders Bingo. Raiders Bingo opens 7 days a week, night and day, and it will return tomorrow from midday. Ben Carroll says the buck stops with him in relation to the state's roads. We'll unpack that in a moment with Rebecca McDonald from the Bay 93.9 newsroom. And then after one, Tom Cochran. Plus Giorgio Moroder and Phil Oakey. And a song that was written on an acoustic guitar after a breakdown on the way to a nightclub. That story on the way at Bay.
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6: A possible shower this afternoon. Hey, it's Rebecca in the newsroom. Foreign Affairs is providing consular help to the family of three Australians found dead in Bali. The bodies of a father and his two children have been found in a bungalow. It's understood local police are treating it as a murder-suicide. Labor's pledge to build a new police training facility in Wyndham if it's re-elected in November. It's also promising to recruit 1,500 new officers, which Lara MP Ella George says will be a boost for local safety.
7: It is so important that Victorians can feel safe in their homes and when out and about in the community. And that's why we've got a plan to recruit more police for our region.
6: A rally is being held on the steps of State Parliament following the death of a man whose motorbike hit a pothole on the Western Highway. The 71-year-old died yesterday afternoon. Those gathered say he lost his life at the hands of the state government over what they're calling incompetent management of the roads. Labor and the Coalition are warning One Nation's migration policy could push Australia into recession. The minor party wants to cut 750,000 students, skilled and family visas over 3 years. The minor party says its aim is to reach a net migration cap of 130,000 people each year. And another station on the Geelong to Melbourne train line has opened to passengers, while the West Tarneit station includes a 400-space car park and accessible platforms. There are no public toilets as it's an unmanned stop.
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6: Bulldogs great Brad Johnson says Zach Butters choosing the Dogs over the Cats is a great story. Butters announcing on the weekend his plans. Johnson telling Geelong broadcasters it's a great story.
8: What I love about this though is the played for the Western Jets. He's from the Western suburbs, so western side of Melbourne. It's a perfect fit for Zach to make that decision.
6: Dane Rampey will return to the captaincy of the Sydney Swans for the rest of the finals. Rampey was previously co-captain between 2019 and 2023. He'll take the place of Callum Mills, who's out of the season with a knee injury.
5: For up-to-date local news, community events around Geelong and the Surf Coast, and the latest from Mill and Nick in the morning, visit bay939.com.au.
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6: A possible shower this afternoon. Tomorrow showers a bit cooler at 14. Right now at Corio, it's 19.
0: Going nowhere fast in traffic on La Trobe Terrace. 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

by 93.9, playing music to have you feeling good. A cloudy arvo around Geelong, the Ballerina and the Surf Coast, pretty much sitting on our expected top of 19. But bit of a different story. Tomorrow, only a top of 14 and a possible shower on the way. Hello, it is Guy with you. Hoping you had a fantastic weekend. And I'm sorry, Cats fans, that the footy didn't go your way. Maybe you'll get behind the last standing Victorian team in the finals, my mighty Hawthorn Hawks. Yes, you're probably screwing up your face in disgust, but I thought I'd ask the question. You never know. Here's a song that was written on an acoustic guitar after a car broke down on the way to the airport, written by one of the members of the New Radicals, Sophie Ellis-Bextor, and Murder on the Dance Floor, Bay 93.9.

0: By 93.9, The Boss and Dancing in the Dark, playing music to have you feeling good and bringing you Mill and Nick, who are back tomorrow morning. More chances for you to get to the 2026 Toyota AFL Grand Final on us when we fire off Tui's Torp at 10 to 8. Millways returns as well, the chance for you to get some cash into your pocket, a nice easy $100. And Peter Ford in with the showbiz goss as well. As you know, Mill hates the feels like machine and Nick was baiting her early this morning.
1: When I was driving in, I thought, what's that running in the dark at 5 a.m? Is that a fox wearing Lululemon? Two people jogging.
2: Well, it's a good morning to get out and exercise.
1: It is.
2: Because it's a lovely, humid morning. I mean, if I look up at the temperature gauge now, Mill,
1: yeah.
2: 15 feels like
1: don't
2: 15.
1: Do it.
2: Nah, it's the first time I reckon it's ever been spot on. I'm sorry. I know you hate it.
1: That's all right. I've showed my hand too early, but this is not going to take much to annoy me today.
2: Oh,
1: and I've seen the little light bulb where the monkey and the symbol sit in your brain just go on.
2: Old Mimbo Rick.
0: Mill and Nick, two grey mates having a laugh and talking all things local. 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

0: Bay 93.9. It's been Guy the Savo. Thanks for hanging about. And I will talk to you again tomorrow with a brand new Classic 9 at 9. Rebecca McDonald has the latest in Bay 93.9 local news soon. And the state opposition is demanding some answers after a motorcyclist's death has been blamed on the condition of the state's roads. More on that soon. Greg is going to join you after two. He's got another chance for you to get yourself to the 2026 Toyota AFL Grand Final when we do Tui's Talk. Men at Work's Down Under soon. Plus Vance Joy. And plenty more next. Stay safe, take care, and stay listening to Bay 93.9.
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3: Yeah.
2: And the vet was pretty happy with Huey when he walked in, wasn't he, boy? Look, he's asleep.
3: Yeah.
2: Huey's dropped 200 grams. Not the 3 kilos he was hoping for. It's a start, Mill.
3: It's a great start for our Huey boy. 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Now, I'm going to have to pull you up on something, though.
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3: Well, you've got on... We had his mother on the line and he put on weight. I think between the two of you... 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
5: A possible shower this afternoon. Hey, it's Rebecca in the newsroom. A rally's been held outside State Parliament highlighting the state of the roads following the death of a motorcyclist on the Western Highway. A 71-year-old was killed after he struck a pothole yesterday afternoon. It comes days after a report found almost half of Victoria's road network is in poor condition and crumbling faster than the government can repair it. The federal government's not ruling out cuts to the fuel excise following a widening of the Middle East conflict. The average price of unleaded in Geelong sitting around $2.10 is expected to rise due to a surge in the cost of oil. A Perth father and his two children have been found dead in a Bali home. The grim discovery was made yesterday morning, with officers now investigating the causes of the deaths. It's understood the man's wife, who was away at the time, had called for a welfare check before the bodies were found. A contractor has been appointed to deliver a new St Leonard's Pier. Simpsons Construction is the lead contractor, with work due to start early next year, meaning the current pier will be open over summer. And the first trailer for American film Mr. Irrelevant, the John Tuggle story, has dropped. It's the story of the final pick in the 1983 NFL draft. The American football story had its game scene shot at Kay Park in 2025.
6: I've felt love. I've tasted victory. And I've been brought to my knees.
7: So we found something, and it needs treatment quickly.
6: Hey, it's going to be fine.
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5: Brisbane's Logan Morris is almost certain to line up for the preliminary final against Hawthorn on Saturday. Meantime, Hawks star Jai Newcomb says they've taken some lessons away from the last time they lost to Brisbane in round 22.
9: Weren't strong enough, outworked around the footy, a lot of those sort of things, just a bit of an off weekend in a way, which happens from time to time, but a bit of look in the mirror sort of stuff. And yeah, I mean, they outclassed us completely out there.
5: And Dane Rampey's been named to captain the Sydney Swans in Friday night's prelim final against Fremantle. Next year's Formula One calendar will reportedly be released this week. Albert Park hosting the third race of the season on April 4.
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5: A possible shower this afternoon. Tomorrow showers about and 14. Right now at Torquay, it's 16.
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incredible voice there of Tina Turner. Have you feeling good at Bay 93.9? Hello, it is Craig Meddings. Back to it again. No room for Monday-itis around here, I've got to tell you. If you're feeling a little bit like that, you can get a bit tired after eating lunch at work, can't you? Stick with me. Got all the tunes you need to get through this Monday into Tuesday. Before you know it, it'll be Friday and the weekend again. Might be a bit of a stretch. How are you this afternoon? Coming up real soon, got some Akadaka. Oh, that'll wake you up. Daryl Braithwaite is there as well on a beautiful afternoon in Geelong. Really nice. They reckon there could be a shower. I don't think so. Uh-oh, I've said it on the radio. You know what that means. Get your umbrella ready. Nah, not really. Looks really good out there. It's the Gunners now to have you feeling good at bay.

0: Some good news through about Lionel Richie. At the end of August, he became unwell during a concert overseas, but he's now doing okay. They've checked him over and he's going to go back to his tour. 77 years of age and he's still up and touring. Good on him. Bay 93.9. With Craig here this afternoon. Gorgeous day in Geelong. Look at it out there. Good to see that the Ferris wheel is back spinning around again where it should be, down on Eastern Beach. After, I don't know, what do they do to fix a Ferris wheel up? Give it a grease and oil change. Put it up on the hoist. They take it down every sort of winter because not many people probably want to go up there in the freezing cold. They fix it all up and give it an oil, bit of what is it? What's that stuff called? That RP7 stuff? A bit of a spray. And there it is up there again. Really good. So that's good to see back there. Lots of stuff happening around Geelong. Of course, big weekend we've just had. It was a nice Saturday. That sun had a bit of kick to it, didn't it? I actually put sunscreen on. On Saturday, and last night I couldn't sleep. I just felt hot, and I actually put the aircon onto the icicle and put it on 20 degrees and fell asleep. So there you go. The aircon has been broken out. It actually felt warm at my place, and hopefully you had a good weekend. The Cats, I mean, look, they did their best, and to me, they're still the greatest team of all. Just saying. All right, there's always next year, isn't there? Up next, we get our K-pop on here at Bay.
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0: His twin brother lives right here in Geelong. That's Daryl Braithwaite. Have you feeling good at Bay 93.9 for your Monday afternoon? How beautiful is it out there at the moment? Craig here with you. Now, I mentioned earlier, I actually had to put some sunscreen on Saturday. It had a bit of kick to it, that sun. I don't know if you were out and about. You know, I was just doing a few things outside and I thought, all right, I need some sunscreen. First one I had to throw away because it was like about 2 years out of date. I thought that won't work. But as soon as I put it on my arm, that smell, it just took me straight back. Straight back to being a teenager, straight back to being a kid, straight back to last year when the sun was out. You know that smell? It's sort of a coconutty sort of smell. You think, oh, just reminds me of days and years at the beach, of course, with your friends, even just making sandcastles and that as a kid down at the beach. And, of course, it won't be long before population in our area swells, all those caravans coming down the highway, kids in the backboard on their iPads. Are we there yet? Kicking the back of the seat. Such an exciting time of year, and it's just starting. This weather, slowly getting better. And you're about to meet up with your summer family again. If you have people that come to your caravan park or whatever, you see them once a year, it's like you saw them yesterday. It's so good. Great time to be in Geelong, across the Surf Coast and Ballarine. Shawn Mendes is up next to keep you feeling good at Bay.
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0: Coming up to 3 o'clock. Hey, that means it's not too far away from, of course, school pickup time here in Geelong. It's Bay 93.9. G'day, it's Craig. Coming up real soon, we've got a remake, a 90s remake of an 80s one-hit wonder. Remember this. Just so good. That'll be on your radio real soon as you go and pick up the kids from school, or maybe you're letting them walk home today, as long as they've got some sun protection. That'll be all right. Up in just a moment, Rebecca MacDonald has your 3 o'clock local news update. And as someone who rides a motorcycle to work every day, this just made me feel sick and, I've got to say, quite angry, actually. She'll talk to you about it in just a moment and explain everything here at Bay.
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3: Hello there. In North Shore, delays in both directions on Sea Beach Parade at St George's Road. In Geelong West, it's slowing on Shannon Avenue both ways near Autumn Street and Aberdeen Street. Works in North Geelong on Thompson's Road has a block to the rail line. Use Anarchy Road to skip around. And it's a clear run home from Melbourne on both the Westgate and Princes Freeways. 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And that's the latest Bay 93.9 traffic for Geelong on the Surf Coast.
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6: A possible shower this afternoon. Hey, it's Rebecca in the newsroom. Opposition leader Jess Wilson says the death of a motorcyclist who hit a pothole on the Western Highway was avoidable. The 71-year-old died yesterday, with investigations continuing into the accident.
7: 71-year-old man, Peter Mason, went out on a Sunday afternoon for a ride with a mate and he didn't come home. He should have. This was avoidable. What happened yesterday is just emblematic of the state of Victorian roads.
6: And a rally's been held outside state parliament calling on the government to do more to improve the state's roads. More relief could be on the way for Geelong drivers as petrol prices begin to creep up again. The federal government's left the door open to a return of the fuel excise reduction to offset the rising global price oil. Locally, unleaded selling for as much as $2.24 a litre. An Australian man and his two children have been found dead inside their home in Bali. The exact cause of death is not yet known, but local police believe it appears to have been a murder-suicide. There are warnings One Nation's immigration policy would smash key industries and businesses. The minor parties pledged to cut 750,000 student, skilled and family visas. But business groups, the uni sector and farmers warn it'll hurt economic growth. And Labor's pledged 1,500 new police recruits if it's re-elected in November. The party's also announced plans for a new police training facility in Wyndham.
8: That'll be a great opportunity for local residents in Geelong who are looking for a career in the police to get their training close to home.
6: Lara MP Ella George there.
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6: Brad Johnson says the Western Bulldogs midfield will be a scary prospect in 2027. Comes with Zach Butters choosing the Dogs over the Cats as a free agent. Jono telling Geelong broadcasters the new look midfield would be incredibly strong.
9: And now come back and build a midfield around Marcus Bontempelli, Ed Richards, Joel Frazier, Riley Sanders. You add Zach Butters in there, it's going to be a pretty strong midfield in 2027.
6: And in the EPL, Manchester City's beaten Manchester United 1-0 in the local derby at Old Trafford. Erling Haaland with the goal in the 60th minute.
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10: Good afternoon, Liam Robertson from Surfing Victoria here with your afternoon surf report. Well, small smell continues across the coastline this afternoon. We've got waves in that shoulder high range across most breaks along the surf coast and the Ballerine. The open beaches have got the biggest waves, but unfortunately with that westerly winds, making it a little bit wind affected. The surf coast reefs have small waves, but take plenty of volume with you as you will need it. As always, if you are going for a surf, surf with a mate and play it safe by the water.
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11: 93.9 weather.
6: A possible shower this afternoon. Tomorrow showers and 14. Right now in Geelong, it's 18.
4: With the widest variety of 80s in Geelong. Bay 93.9. Gone gets tough.

Geelong, the Surf Coast and Ballarat, Bay 93.9 on a beautiful day here in Geelong. Hello, it's Craig Meddings. How are you doing this afternoon? School pickup happening in about 15 minutes or thereabouts. Just keep a lookout for those 40K zones around the joint. They're in place at the moment. Could be kids out of school already. Just slow down around the schools. On the way, we've got Unique 2 with their unique take on a big one-hit wonder from the 80s. But this is The Models, one of the best bands ever. Have you feeling good at bay?

0: The boys from Toto, have you feeling good at Bay 93.9? 25 past three, and I'm going to hit the button. Yeah, school pickup about to happen. Doesn't that take you back? That noise, it was like, oh, it was either class is starting, or it was, oh, cool, off home or off to lunch or whatever. Play lunch. Remember play lunch back in the day? Hello, it is Craig, just reminiscing about the days of old. And that's what we do here at Bay. We look back to the 80s, look back to maybe the 90s, even into the early 2000s as well, with some ripper songs that you haven't heard for a long time. We've got lots of flashbacks for you this afternoon. Just keep a lookout around the schools. The 40K zones are in place at the moment on this beautiful day in Geelong. Just really nice out there. They reckon there could have been a shower. I can't see it. Is it raining outside? Don't think so. They reckon it was going to rain yesterday. Didn't happen. 18 degrees here on the corner of Moorabool and Mallop at the moment. Could be a few showers tomorrow, or will there be? Who knows? We'll keep you up to date with all the latest news, all your latest weather throughout the afternoon here at Bay. Up soon, that one-hit wonder I promised you out of the 80s. We've got the 90s version coming up soon here at Bay.
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3: Good afternoon. Traffic's moving quite nicely in Geelong and the Bay Area. However, there are some ongoing roadworks happening around Armstrong Creek, and they will continue on Horseshoe Bend Road and surrounding areas for the time being. Looking ahead, the Geelong Running Festival is also on this weekend, so it will bring major road closures around the city, so allow some extra travel time. These holidays, the police will be using every tool they have to keep the roads safe. If you decide to drink, then drive, how your holiday ends is your choice. That's the latest Bay 93.9 traffic for Geelong and the Surf Coast.
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0: Oh, feeling good for your Monday afternoon across Geelong, the Surf Coast and Bellarine. It's Bay 93.9. Is it finished? It has. It is Craig here. How are you this afternoon? G'day, kids. If you've just been picked up from school in the car, what a nice day today. Lots of sunshine around, which is good. Tomorrow morning, look, it's one thing to be, you know, up and about and awake in the afternoon. Quite another to be, well, you know, you've got to wake up, go to school, go to work tomorrow morning. Mill and Nick will make that much easier for you. Millways is happening. I know that Glenn from Grovedale won $100 this morning for knowing his town of Geelong. It's pretty simple, about 10 to 9 or thereabouts. They'll give you some clues. You tell them where they are. Bang. You've won yourself $100. That's not bad at all. And Peter Ford, or your showbiz goss as well. Mill and Nick in the morning for E&S Kitchen, Bathroom and Laundry, 531 Murrumbill Street. They're back tomorrow morning from 6. And this morning, what happened here?
1: When I was driving in, I thought, what's that running in the dark at 5 a.m? Is that a fox wearing Lululemon? Two people jogging.
2: Well, it's a good morning to get out and exercise.
1: It is.
2: Because it's a lovely, humid morning. I mean, if I look up at the temperature gauge now, Mill,
1: yeah,
2: 15 feels like.
1: Don't
2: 15.
1: Do it.
2: Nah, it's the first time I reckon it's ever been spot on. I'm sorry. I know you hate it.
1: No, it's all right. I've showed my hand too early because it's not going to take much to annoy me today. And I've seen the little light bulb where the monkey and the symbol sit in your brain just go on.
2: Of Mimbo Rick.
0: More of that tomorrow morning here at Bay. Up soon, some Fleetwood Mac.
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Fleetwood Mac, have you feeling good at Bay 93.9? As we head towards 4 o'clock, this afternoon's just flying by, isn't it? Craig here. Up soon, we got your 4 o'clock local news update. Then we have the top four at four, and we're looking back at a particular year in history. We'll tell you some of the stuff that happened here in Geelong. The Cats had a monster year, in fact, in this particular year that we're going to look at today. The first Avalon International Air Show was held in this particular year too. North Geelong were best soccer team in Victoria. Do you know what year it might be? You will pretty soon.

0: Pat Benatar. Falsies back in, is getting all fired up here at Bay. So she's on the way real soon. Top 4 at 4 is coming up in just a moment. Rebecca McDonald with the latest in local news. And anger is building across Victoria about the poor motorcyclist that passed away after hitting a pothole on his motorbike over the weekend. More on that in just a moment here at Bay.
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3: Good afternoon. Traffic is slowing nicely in Geelong and the Bay Area. However, the Princes Freeway traffic is looking a little slow outbound passing Werribee between Duncan's Road and Werribee Main Road before clearing on into Geelong. And there are roadworks happening in Geelong around Armstrong Creek. Roadworks are continuing on Horseshoe Bend Road and surrounding areas. These holidays, the police will be using every tool they have to keep the roads safe. But if you decide to speed, how your holiday ends is your choice. That's the latest Bay 93.9 traffic for Geelong and the Surf Coast.
2: 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From something you loved in our awesome 80s countdown, like this, to something fresh to Bay we'll

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14: A possible shower this afternoon. Hey, it's Rebecca in the newsroom. Foreign Affairs is providing consular help to the family of three Australians found dead in Bali. The bodies of a father and his two children have been found in a bungalow. It's understood local police are treating it as a murder-suicide. Labor's pledge to build a new police training facility in Wyndham if it's re-elected in November. It's also promising to recruit 1,500 new officers, which Lara MP Ella George says will be a boost for local safety.
15: It is so important that Victorians can feel safe in their homes and when out and about in the community, and that's why we've got a plan to recruit more police for our region.
14: A man's been rushed to hospital with a shark bite after an attack at a remote beach in WA. Emergency services were called this morning to the beach north of Geraldton. The man's in a serious but stable condition. 13 Cabs has booted more than 100 drivers for overcharging passengers. Peter Valentine from Victorian Taxis Association is calling for a national register of banned drivers to keep them off the road.
16: Once you have a bad driver and you get rid of them, the issue is that they turn up the next day either as an independent driver with their own car or they turn up with a rideshare company. And in the independent situation, we've seen what's happened in Melbourne. They're plentiful and they're rubbish.
14: And work will start early next year on a new St Leonard's Pier. Simpsons Construction has been appointed the lead contractor for the project, expected to be completed by the end of 2027. Means the current structure will be open for summer.
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14: Dane Rampey will captain Sydney for the first time since 2023 in Friday's preliminary final against Fremantle. The 36-year-old stepping up following an injury to Callum Mills and a club in

0: post-suspension on Isaac Heaney. Former Collingwood player turned development coach Nathan Murphy will join the Gold Coast Suns. The 27-year-old has accepted a development assistant coaching role. And the Aussie cricket teams arrived in Zimbabwe ahead of the three-match one-day international series. It's the Aussies' first tour there in 12 years. Game one is played tomorrow night in Harare.
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3: Good afternoon, Liam Robertson from Surfing Victoria here with your afternoon surf report. Well, small smell continues across the coastline this afternoon. Got waves in that shoulder high range across most breaks along the surf coast and the Ballerine. The open beaches have got the biggest waves, but unfortunately with that westerly winds, making a little bit wind affected. The surf coast reefs have small waves, but take plenty of volume with you as you will need it. As always, if you are going for a surf, surf with a mate and play it safe by the water.
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0: A possible shower this afternoon, tomorrow showers and 14. Right now at Avalon, it's 18.
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5: Well, hello there. It's Craig Meddings, and look at this beautiful Monday in Geelong. Let's see. It's after 4 o'clock. Beck's finished with the news. Oh, top 4 at 4 time. That's what it is. Time where we transport you back, just like a time machine, back to a time in your life, a year that might be big for you. It could be from the 80s. It could be from the 90s. This particular year, Geelong's population was about 152,000 people. Okay, let me see. Bay FM, as it was back then, was only about 2 years old, barely 2 years old. So we had a new radio station here in Geelong. There was no City of Greater Geelong yet. They were still working out what they were going to do. Okay, the City of Greater Geelong, that was proclaimed in May 1993, so it's got to be before then. I reckon we're going to take you back to 1992. That was the year that Optus started here in Australia. A second telco made prices drop dramatically for making phone calls. Top 4 at 4 to have you feeling good Monday, Arvo. Bye.

taking you back to the year that the plastic $5 note was released here in Australia, 1992, on the Top 4 at 4 at Bay 93.9. G'day, Craig here this afternoon. Top 4 at 4, like a time machine, is thanks to Rex Gorrell Land Rover. September drive event is happening right now. This group, they were massive in the late 80s into the early 90s. Mick Hucknall and the team from Simply Red just had one hit after the other. This is a big song. This is Stars, taking you back to 1992 on the Top 4 at 4 at Bay.

0: top four at four to have you feeling good at Bay 93.9. Spin Doctors there. Taking you back to 1992. That was the year of the first Australian International Air Show at Avalon Airport. That was 1992. 175,000 people attended the two public days. There were 226 exhibitors from 12 countries. And, of course, the rest is history. It's just gone on to be bigger and better than ever and one of the best air shows in the world. That is it today for the Top 4 at 4. We do it all over again tomorrow. And it's thanks to our mates at Rex Gorrell Land Rover, the September drive event. Well, it's happening right now. You're with Craig this afternoon. Anything that happens out and about on the roads, anything I need to know about at all, you're always welcome to give me a call. Line's always open, 52-299-939. Always happy to have a quick chat. Let me know what's happening around the joint. You are our eyes and ears around Geelong, the Surf Coast and Ballarine. Not far away, oh, what have I got? Oh, Pat Benatar. Also, some Lisa Stansfield, one you haven't heard for a while here at Bay.
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3: Traffic is flowing nicely into Geelong and the Bay Area. However, on the Princes Freeway, traffic is looking a little slow outbound, passing Werribee between Duncan's Road and Werribee Main Road before clearing into Geelong. And looking ahead, the Geelong Running Festival is on this weekend, so it will bring major road closures around the city, so allow extra travel time. 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That's the latest Bay 93.9 traffic for Geelong and the Surf Coast.
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0: Feeling good on the drive home at Bay 93.9. That's Lisa Stansfield. Around the world, it's Craig here this afternoon. You'll need those sunnies today. And if your windscreen isn't clean, you'll really feel it. Not only the sun shining in your eyes, it turns into like a whiteout, doesn't it? You think, all right, do I use the washer or not? Well, that's got like two drops left in it, and it makes it worse. That happens too. We drive you home feeling good. We do it thanks to our friends at Wombat Gully Plant Farm. They're at 201 Townsend Road in Moolap. Spring is here, so why not drop out there? And they can help your garden look amazing. It'll be the envy of the entire street. Tell you what have we got? Look, the cats are out of the grand final now. It's not going to happen. But we've got Sydney Swans, Fremantle Dockers, Hawthorn and Brisbane. So we've got Victorian team is, we've got the Hawks. We've got to get behind the Hawks, I think, don't we? I mean, Guy from Workdays will be rapt about this because he's a massive Hawks fan. How would you like two tickets to the 2026 Toyota AFL Grand Final? You could win those with us here at Bay. We call it Tui's Torp. Your chance to do this is coming up after five. We give you a patch of ground at a local footy ground. And this Friday, Zach Tui's going to punt that footy. He's going to kick it. It's going to land on a square. If it's your square, you've got the two tickets to the 2026 Toyota AFL Grand Final. Oh, and by the way, we thought we might just add a little bit extra. Ka-ching is right. $300 spending money for drinks, food and fuel. That's not bad. Even though the Cats aren't in it, or you might be a Hawks fan or whatever, keep our fingers crossed for the Hawks. Victorian team, we've got to do it. It's all thanks to the Shell Club Sports Bar. All footy finals are live on the big screen, and we're going to do it real soon, coming up after five here at Bay.
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0: beautiful afternoon in Geelong. The sun is shining and maybe you're just about to jump in the car, jump on the bus, the train, whatever. Don't forget to take us with you with your earbuds and the Bay app on your phone. It's Craig here. We're heading towards 5 o'clock. Got local news on the way. Then we've got the comeback song from this guy. He had a couple of hits and sort of had a bit of a lull for a while. This was a big hit for Eric Carmen. It was top five all over the world, in the US, here in Australia, always on the Walkman, the mixtape somewhere. Coming up real soon too, we've got your chance to claim a piece of dirt with Bay 93.9, where you could win your way to the 2026 Toyota AFL Grand Final. That is on the way. Well, there's one story been dominating the news today here in Victoria. The tragic death of a motorcyclist up near Ballarat over the weekend for hitting a pothole. And as a motorcyclist myself, this makes me very angry. And sounds like a lot of other motorcyclists are pretty unhappy about it as well, and people who drive cars. More on that in just a moment here at Bay with your local news.
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3: Traffic is flowing nicely in Geelong and the Bay Area on the Princes Freeway. However, traffic is slowing outbound passing Werribee between Duncan's Road and Werribee Main Road. It does, however, clear for a nice run into Geelong. And traffic in Geelong is being affected by roadworks, particularly around Armstrong Creek, where roadworks continue on Horseshoe Bend Road. This week at IGA, Huggies Nappy Pants, 22 to 36 pack, half price at $11. That's worth pulling over for. And September 15 at participating stores excludes IGA. IGA local grocer. That's the latest Bay 93.9 traffic for Geelong and the Surf Coast.
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4: At Coles in Belmont a couple of days ago, and I looked down and this lady's got a pram, but it's a different kind of stroller. It's not a kid's stroller. In the stroller, under the mesh, peering at me with its nose twitching, was a big white rabbit. And I thought, are you going to get one of the apples that's left out for the kids and poke it in the basket for that thing to eat? And it was looking at me through the mesh. 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
8: Partly cloudy tonight, a shower or two tomorrow and 14. Broadcasting on Wathaurong Country. Hi, I'm Rebecca McDonald. Motorcyclists have rallied outside State Parliament after a pothole caused a motorcyclist's death on the Western Highway near Ballarat. The 71-year-old's death came days after a report found almost half of Victoria's road network is in poor condition and crumbling faster than the government can repair it. There are calls for communities to be considered during a data centre planning process. Geelong Council Chief Ali Wastey says governments can help avoid community resistance by creating a stronger partnership between developers and locals. Comes as there's a proposal for a data centre in Lovely Banks. A Perth father and his two children have been found dead in a Bali home. The grim discovery was made yesterday morning, with officers now investigating the causes of death. It's understood the man's wife, who was away at the time, had called for a welfare check before the bodies were found. Australian Grand Prix organisers have failed to escape a multi-million dollar payout over the cancelled Robbie Williams concert during Melbourne's first COVID shutdown. The Court of Appeal has rejected the challenge, leaving the compensation order to the concert promoter in place. Another station on the Geelong to Melbourne train line has opened to passengers. While the West Tarnheit station includes a 400-space car park and accessible platforms, there are no public toilets as it's an unmanned stop. And a first trailer for an American football film shot at Cadinia Park has dropped. Mr. Irrelevant, the John Tuggle story, is due for release at Christmas.
9: Why don't you tell us who you are and what's going on today?
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8: Swans veteran Dane Rampy says it's a thrill and a privilege to again be named as a standing captain ahead of Friday's prelim final against Fremantle. He says it is bittersweet as skipper Callum Mills suffered an ACL injury in the qualifying final win.
13: Obviously, just there was probably a collective sigh around the ground when Cal went down, and it was heartbreaking for him and for us. We've had plenty of conversations. He hasn't said necessarily one thing, but, you know, me and Millsy are really tight. This is a circumstance that we've been dealt, and, we just got to keep on keeping on.
8: West Coast expects Harley Reid to be good to go for the start of its pre-season after he had shoulder surgery. And Matilda star Ellie Carpenter has scored a goal in Chelsea's 5-0 thumping of Manchester United in the Women's Super League.
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4: Partly cloudy tonight, tomorrow a shower or two and 14, Wednesday cloudy 13. Right now at Drysdale, it's 17.
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How would you like to win your way to the 2026 Toyota AFL Grand Final? Well, that could be happening real soon. We'll get you on that shortlist for Tui's Torp this Friday. Zach Tui, Cats legend, is going to be at a local footy ground. He's going to kick that ball. It's going to land in a square. The ground's going to be all divided up. And you could be the lucky winner of two tickets to head on down to the grand final. Oh, and by the way, there'll be $300 in your back pocket as well. We'll give you that too. How about that? All thanks to the Shell Club Sports Bar. All the footy finals are live on the big screen. Love the Shell Club. It's so beautiful there. And not expensive either. Your chance to be part of Tui's Torp is coming up real soon at Bay 93.9. On the drive home to feel good, we do it for Wombat Gully Plant Farm, where spring has sprung. They've got new stock arriving all the time. Hello, it's Craig Meddings. How are you? You'll need your sunnies tonight. A beautiful evening in Geelong. Golden hour at the moment. It's 5:13 at Bay.

0: driving you home feeling good. That's what we do at Bay 93.9, 25 past 5. Hello, it's Craig Meddings, and we are here because spring is here. Well, we're all here, aren't we? Pop into Wombat Gully. New stock is arriving every day. Take it easy on the way home. Lots of people out and about. At the moment, if you see anything we need to know about, you can always let me know here in the studio. Tell me what's happening out and about on the roads. Your chance still to come to win your way to the 2026 Toyota AFL Grand Final with $300 in your back pocket as well, with Tui's Torp. That any moment, you never know when, he's going to tell you to give us a call. That is Zach Tui, Cats legend. He'll tell you when to ring. On the way, got some four non-blondes. John Waite is not too far away on the drive home here at Bay.
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4: Traffic is flowing nicely in Geelong and the Bay Area. However, on the Princes Freeway, traffic is looking a little slow outbound passing Werribee. However, it does clear into Geelong. And there is roadworks in Geelong around Armstrong Creek, where roadworks continue on Horseshoe Bend Road and surrounding areas. And the Running Festival is on this weekend, so there will be major road closures throughout the city. 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That's the latest Bay 93.9 traffic for Geelong and the Surf Coast.
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0: I've got one job this evening. That is to drive you home feeling good here at Bay 93.9. And Mill and Nick, they have, their own job. Tomorrow morning to wake you up feeling good. How about that? They have lots of fun just for having a birthday. In fact, this week on Thursday is Australia's most popular birthday for the whole year, the 17th of September. It's even my birthday, the 17th of September. $200 to spend at the Valley Inn for having a birthday. 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What have we got? It's about 18 to 6, I reckon. It's about time we do this.
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0: Well, look, the Cats may not be in the grand final, but that doesn't matter. It's still going to be an incredible spectacle. Of course, Victoria's representative so far is Hawthorn. Let's head out to beautiful Leopold. Hello, Sarah.
2: Hi, Craig. How are you?
0: I'm not too bad. What do you think of this beautiful weather? How good is it?
2: Wait till daylight savings comes, Craig. I'm all over that.
0: It's only, what, a couple of weeks away? 2 weeks from this weekend.
2: Absolutely, and I'm counting down.
0: Yes.
2: I'll take today in preparation.
0: Just warming up. Now, are you a Cats fan?
2: Absolutely.
0: How long have you been supporting the Cats for?
2: Oh, about 58 years.
0: Oh, okay. You don't sound a day over 21, Sarah. So, look, I still think they're the
3: greatest team of all.
0: I'm just saying, even if they're not in the grand final. But, hey, the grand final would be awesome to go to, wouldn't it?
2: Oh, my goodness. I tell you what, I'd even take you along, Craig.
0: Oh, look at you, bribery. So how this works, okay, Sarah, we divide up a local footy ground into a bunch of squares, and we're going to give you a square. And this Friday, Zach Tui, Cats legend and all-round great guy, is going to kick the footy. It's going to land in a square. And if it's your square, you've won the two tickets to the 2026 Toyota AFL Grand Final. And $300 in your back pocket as well. All thanks to our friends at the Shell Club Sports Bar. All footy finals are live on the big screen. Sarah, what number would you like? I've only got a couple of squares left. What number?
2: Okay. 24.
0: Let me see if 24 is free. Oh, it is. You've got number 24, Sarah.
2: Got it. I'm on it. Thank you.
0: You are on it. Sarah, enjoy the rest of your beautiful Monday. It's so nice out there at the moment. Get out amongst it. Thanks for being part of Tui's Talk.
2: Thanks, Craig. Good on you. Cheers.
0: You can be part of this tomorrow morning. Mill and Nick do it. Guy does it throughout your workday. And myself get on drive tomorrow. Someone's going to win those tickets this Friday. The Shell Club Sports Bar. All footy finals are live on the big screen. It's Bay.
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If you're coming across the West Gate at the moment, maybe motoring down the freeway towards Geelong, you'll need those sunnies, unless there's a cloud in the way. It is Bay 93.9. Driving you home feeling good. We've got lots of Mill and Nick coming up in a couple of minutes. They'll keep you laughing. After the local news with Rebecca MacDonald in just a moment.

0: coming up real soon. Beck's up next with the latest in local news. I'll talk to you tomorrow. This is what's happening out and about in Geelong.
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3: There has been an accident this evening on Geelong Bacchus Marsh Road at Ballyang. Otherwise, traffic is flowing nicely toward Geelong and in the Bay area on the Princess Freeway. However, there is traffic outbound passing through Werribee, but it does clear into Geelong. And the Running Festival is on this weekend, so there will be lots of road closures in the city. 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See website for details. That's the latest Bay 93.9 traffic for Geelong and the Surf Coast.
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0: McDonald. Emergency services have been called to an accident in Ballyang. It's on Geelong Bacchus Marsh Road and happened just after 5 this afternoon. Tomorrow's planned 24-hour statewide strike among public hospital doctors has been called off. They're fighting for better paying conditions, but there is concern over patient safety. AMA Victoria President Dr. Simon Judkin says the strike's been postponed despite no breakthrough in negotiations.
1: VHIA mounted concerns about the capacity of hospitals. Even though they've had 3 weeks to organise their staffing and their rosters, they were concerned that they were unable to ensure patient safety. And this EBA is basically about patient safety. And we've always said that we would ensure that we could deliver post-safe and care.
0: Tens of thousands of preschoolers living in the state's growth corridors are set to miss out on kinder. A 10-year forecast shows Wyndham, Casey and Hume will be hardest hit by growing demand, while Greater Geelong's also facing an increase of more than 2,000 unmet places in 10 years. The NRMA is anticipating a further rise in petrol prices as a widening of the Middle East conflict continues to push up the price of oil. The average cost of unleaded is around $2.10 across Geelong. The motoring group says it's too early to say how high prices could go. There are warnings One Nation's immigration policy would smash key industries and businesses. The minor parties pledged to cut 750,000 students, skilled and family visas, but the major parties, business groups, uni sector and farmers warn it'll hurt economic growth. And a surfer's been rushed to hospital following a shark attack in WA. The male victim in his 50s was found with serious leg injuries at a beach north of Geraldton. He's in a serious but stable condition.
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0: Fremantle's Caleb Sarong says they're preparing to face a formidable Sydney group in Friday's preliminary final. Sarong will face his brother Jai in the clash, but he says there won't be any brotherly love during the game.
4: He's just another competitor on the other side of the team. So for that 120 minutes when you're out there, he's just another jumper, another Swans jumper, another number. And then after the game, he's my brother again. But siren to siren, he's just another opposition player.
0: Meantime, Hawthorn has trained this morning ahead of Saturday's preliminary final against Brisbane. And for the second straight week, Matilda star Mary Fowler has scored a goal for Manchester City in the Women's Super League in a 4-1 win over Aston Villa.
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0: Partly cloudy tonight, tomorrow a shower or two and 14. Wednesday, cloudy 13. Right now in Geelong, it's 17.
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1: Now, Millicent, Sammy or Pig Dog or Pam, as we like to call her, who I am residing with down in Ocean Grove, she does her Sunday shop at Woolies down at, I think it's the Kingston Village, like the newer sort of part of town.
2: Which is brave because a shop on a Woolies or shop on a Sunday, everyone does it. And the shelves, like you've got to get in, like there's often, it's a big day for shopping.
1: It is.
2: And sometimes not a lot of stock.
1: Well, she stitched herself up yesterday because she went to go there in the morning and to what you just said, there's too many people, got a bit nervous, did a Yui, come back home, waited for later in the afternoon, which is a massive mistake in my eye.
2: It is a little bit, but supermarkets can be stressful places.
1: So last night when I got home, I said, how was the shop? Because you went back, was it okay? And she goes, yeah, it was good. But the good thing was, Nick, and I did it in 19 minutes and 20 seconds.
2: How does she know that?
1: She times herself. She gets the iPhone out and puts the timer on and then goes bang.
2: Why is she timing herself?
1: It's a competition against herself. She's competitive, our Pam. But what? So what she does is as soon as she picks up the trolley, bang, timer goes on.
2: Yeah.
1: Now she's covering all the fruit and veg and up to the deli and that because she's got a full list. She does a week shop in one day.
2: You're right.
1: And then she goes aisle by aisle to cover everything.
2: So the rules are you've got to do a full shop every aisle.
1: Yep.
2: And when do you turn it off?
1: When you've paid. When it goes ding. When you've paid on the card at the end.
2: I would love to know what some of her other times are. Was that a personal best yesterday?
1: That was her PB. She's been writing them down. Now, you and Ferg, you guys go to the supermarket most. Do you do one big shop?
2: We are not in the same camp about this. Yeah. We do not agree. I want to do one weekly shop where we go, we plan our meals and get the five different proteins and have all the veggies and or salad.
1: Yeah.
2: And sometimes you might need to go midweek and get milk or another lettuce or something.
1: Which is fine.
2: Yep. Ferg likes going every day.
1: Does he?
2: He does.
1: Do you treat that like a hobby sort of thing, do you think?
2: Oh, he works from home. He's got a studio at home and he just likes to get out of the house.
1: Yeah, that's fair enough.
2: But it's costing us a fortune because an average bag of groceries in our house these days is $70.
1: Yeah, well, it would be. Yeah.
2: So you're looking at a fair whack.
1: All right.
2: But I love that she's timing herself, though. Mm. I want to time myself now.
1: Yeah, so do I. But then I don't do a full shop because I'm not organised enough to do it and, like, eat everything.
2: I can tell you a time it mightn't have been a very long trip for you and you should have timed yourself.
1: Mm-hmm.
2: Someone asked me if you were at an Aldi the other day buying one banana. A lady went out of her way to say to me, I know it was him, I know it was Nick Mill, and I let him in front of me because he was in line at Aldi with one banana. And I said, look, to explain this, he was going to Aldi to get some spray for his jumper. He might have been just giving it a trial run because he was a bit nervous about having never shopped in there before.
1: I was really nervous.
2: Was that the day? What were you doing in there buying one banana?
1: Well, I was at the gym and I felt, we were talking about this off air, I felt a bit faint because maybe I didn't have anything to eat before I went to the gym.
2: Right. So
1: I went
2: and got
1: a banana. It was an emergency banana, but I still pooped my duds a bit going into Aldi. Yes, I did. Oh, well, I don't shop there and I don't know what the etiquette is.
2: We're timing ourselves in the supermarket.
1: Yes.
2: Let's call it supermarket trials.
1: Yes.
2: Is it every supermarket? Because Aldi's just like the aisles. There's only like four or five aisles.
1: You couldn't do it at Aldi.
2: Yes, you could.
1: Well, no, because
2: that's not as big. The supermarket's
1: Woolies are
2: not
1: a lot bigger.
2: Yeah, rightio.
1: So we're talking Woolies or Coles,
2: I'd say. Then. They're the rules.
1: And if you're going to the supermarket today, because I don't think anyone would time at the moment. I'm going to start doing it. So we want to know, hit the website, bay939.com.au. If you do a shop today, a weekly shop.
2: Or any time this week.
1: Yeah, put the timer on.
2: Yep.
1: And then let us know. So it's from when you get the trolley to when you pay at the end. And you've got to cover every aisle, fruit and veg, meat.
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6: There has been an accident on Geelong Bacchus Marsh Road at Ballyang this evening, so drive safely if you are passing there. The rest of the Geelong and the Bay Area is looking like a clear run. However, on the Princes Freeway, traffic's a little slow outbound passing Werribee, but it does clear past Werribee Main Road into Geelong. Join Deakin's Postgraduate Expo on October 1 from 4 p.m. at Deakin Downtown, Melbourne CBD. 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That's the latest Bay 93.9 traffic for Geelong and the Surf Coast.
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0: something you might have missed from Mill and Nick in the Morning on Bay 93.9. Thanks to E&S Kitchen, Bathroom and Laundry, 531 Moorabool Street, Geelong.
1: So I remember about 6 months ago, I came in here and I had the hairdresser and I got my hairbrush out and he said, "What are you doing?" Yeah. And I said, "I traditionally go to the hairdresser and get my hair coloured and I go back every 5 weeks, 4 or 5 weeks. But in that time, I usually don't wash my hair."
2: Yeah, which is a bit of a concern, if I'm honest.
1: It is a bit. And I'll be honest with you, yes. I always leave it for a week because my hair's red and the colour's red and I like it to sink in.
2: Yeah, that's fair.
1: But
2: a week's all right.
1: In those 5 weeks, I'm tossing, I'm turning, I'm on the pillow, I'm rubbing the head. 5 weeks of that, and I brush the front and I brush the back each morning, if I'm lucky, and put it neatly up into another bun. But there is this knot on my crown at the back that is literally the size of a softball.
2: I know.
1: And it is, I mean, if I wasn't afraid of having a satellite dish on the back of my head and being like Friar Tuck, like bald, I'd just cut it out.
2: Well, is this a safe space, to be honest, Mill?
1: I feel like you're going to.
2: I'm really worried that you're going to develop dreadlocks. I am. I'm not super concerned.
1: No, don't be super concerned. Mm. And I love that and I appreciate your honesty. So I sat on the edge of the bath this morning before I got in the shower and I put a handful of conditioner on, let's call him Noddy.
2: Noddy, yeah.
1: Noddy, I put a big handful of conditioner on Noddy and I massaged it in and Noddy arced up a bit.
2: Yeah, right.
1: Then I got the tangle-free brush, which I got from the hairdressers.
2: Yeah, good.
1: And I started combing all my hair forward like I was, you know, Hagrid
2: back
1: out
2: in the
1: of
2: 80s.
1: Yeah, Harry Potter. Like some bad teenage hair. And I just combed and combed and combed. And it took me about 15 minutes, which is why I was a bit late.
2: And did you wash the conditioner out?
1: No, I've left it in there.
2: Really? Is that a thing?
1: Well, it is today because I want it to.
2: Oh, hold on. No, this is a world first.
1: No, but it's good. I had to because when I get to the hairdressers, I'm going to have to get there 15 minutes early and brush this knot out.
2: Yeah, right.
1: Because I don't want to take up Casey's time with Noddy.
2: Do you want me to do it this morning?
1: No, I didn't bring the brush in because I've done him. But I just wondered, I mean, 5 weeks, it's okay not to wash your hair for 5 weeks.
2: Well, not really. I wouldn't have thought.
1: How often do you wash your hair?
2: Oh, like 3 times a week I wash my hair.
1: Really?
2: Well, it is balding shampoo. It's, you know, it's stopping me from going bald super quick. So it's thickening what's left on top up a touch, if I'm honest.
1: Is it got caffeine in it?
2: Yeah.
1: Does it?
2: Caffeine and natural things.
1: Oh, mate, I don't know why I'm laughing. That just because you were just bang, just so honest, it's balding.
2: Look, I've got to be honest. I'll probably go over to Turkey and get a hair transplant with my brother-in-law. Oh, we've been talking about it. Turkish hairlines, get over there and
1: stop
2: just
1: it.
2: Cut sick.
1: Enough.
2: Might get some chompers as well. No, but we can find something in the office, surely. I can start brushing your hair out as the morning progresses.
1: That's it. Get a couple of pens and tape them together.
3: Yeah. This is Mill and Nick.
0: 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E&S Kitchen, Bathroom and Laundry. 531 Moorabool Street. I had a

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1: And people are frothing it. Now, this isn't, you know, your traditional wood sort of one.
2: Oh, good.
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2: Is it really marble? What am I chopping things up on? Timu marble?
1: No.
2: What is it?
1: It is dishwasher safe.
2: 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It's too cheap to be marble.
1: Whether it is or not, Mel, I think you need to try it.
2: Do you?
1: I think the pink swirl.
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1: That would match your aesthetics at home.
2: One of my eyes. It is itchy.
1: Are you thinking about the brown swirl now?
2: I'll take it. No, I'll pay that. That's brilliant.
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0: good on the drive home with Millen Nick in the morning on Bay 93.9. Thanks to E&S Kitchen, Bathroom and Laundry. 531 Mirrabooble Street, Geelong.
1: Hey, Millicent.
2: Yeah.
1: I just wanted to run something past you.
2: Yeah,
1: quickly.
2: Do. Shoot.
1: Went to Pilato yesterday on a Sunday, which, can I just say, is that I usually enjoy a few frothies on the weekend.
2: Yeah.
1: And, you know, don't do a hell of a lot of exercising. But last few weeks I've stayed off the frothies.
2: On the weekend, which is good.
1: It's been great.
2: Good on you, mate.
1: And rocking up here on a Monday, that's a bit easier, I must be honest.
2: No, that's really, I'm really proud of you. Well done.
1: But yesterday I went to Pilates on a Sunday, which is wild.
2: Who are you?
1: I know, it's blows.
2: What do you wear to Pilates? You don't wear tights, do you?
1: Nah, I don't wear tights. I wear shorts, but they, geez, I tell you what, some of the positions you get in, you can probably see a fair bit.
2: Do you wear bike shorts? Like, do you wear, maybe you should wear your cycling shorts so people don't get a cop of you.
1: Just wear footy shorts with boxer shorts, which are a bit loose
2: fitting. Mate, not the boxer. You're not wearing boxer shorts under footy shorts, are you?
1: Oh, is that bad?
2: Well, you need to keep everything contained if you...
1: Also gives something people to talk about.
2: Yeah, well...
1: If I'm honest.
2: If you're honest or stupid. So what happened?
1: Well, so anyway, there was this...
2: if you'd wear boxer shorts to Pilates.
1: It's pretty hot.
2: That's not hot. It's irresponsible.
1: No, it's hot. It's hot. No, but what happened yesterday, there was this bloke. There's a bloke in there in the class with me. He came with his girlfriend.
2: Yeah.
1: And we did this thing. I never knew this happened. Yeah. So just picture, like, when I was 18, I had this 1963 EJ Holden that was potted up and worked on it, blah, blah, blah. I thought I was so cool, but at the end of the day, the alternator was crap and it used to break down a hell of a lot. But I would drive around the 63 EJ Holden and when I'd see someone else drive one, we'd do the one-finger salute, you know, on the steering wheel.
2: Love it.
1: They acknowledge each other.
2: Yeah.
1: Well, yesterday, me and this bloke in Pilates did a similar thing. I nodded and he nodded back. It was so cool, man.
2: What was the unspoken, what was the feeling? Like, okay.
1: We're in an unfamiliar place where the other sex dominate and I've got your back, bruz. And he's like looked at me, is it telepathically?
2: Yeah.
1: Yeah, and said, I've got your back, bruz. Don't you worry.
2: Ah,
1: it was good.
2: That's good.
1: It's good to have a brother in the Pilates class with me.
2: Gave him the nod, he gave you the nod. Tell me, was he wearing boxer shorts and footy shorts?
1: No, he was wearing shorts, but they were, everything was well held together.
2: See, I think you need to take note from your brother at Pilates because you don't want to be here comes boxer shorts guy when everyone sees you coming.
1: Yeah. Gives us something to talk about.
2: I know you think you're doing everybody a favour. Can I let you in on something?
1: Mm.
2: You're not.
1: That was good, kid. Hey, enough of what's going on downstairs.
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1: 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But I said it as a joke. 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This girl on the other side, she was stepping, she was pushing. 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Then I just dropped the old, oh, she's been doing it all day. 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

the Queen's Park Bridge on another gorgeous sunny Saturday, and I'm seeing that bumper-to-bumper traffic. 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

0: season, Zach Tui's been picking winners with Mill and Nick in the morning. 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
1: It's Perds here with you on your Monday night on Bay 93.9. And gosh, talk about jamming as much as possible into the day that was my Monday. Do you feel the same? You know how some weeks just take off with a bang like that? Yep, one of those for me. Put my skates on and I just rolled with it, you know, because we've got this. We really do. So I feel like we deserve to have a little bit of a breath tonight and enjoy the music here on Bay 93.9 because we are playing music to have you feeling good.
2: 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That big 80s chorus. A fresher tune you're already loving. And the Aussie anthem that still shakes the speakers along Eastern Beach. Millen Nick in the morning. Feel good all day with a playlist like no other. 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

0: That's Ray on Bay 93.9. And we are very much enjoying the change of weather here in Geelong, leaving the puffer jacket at home today. How nice. But it has come with a rather unexpected complication for me, a wardrobe complication, in that I'm scratching my head and I'm wondering, what was I wearing at this time of year? This doesn't go with that. No, I'm in all kinds of confusion, but at least the decision is easy at this time of night, right? Bay 93.9 and jammies to have you feeling good.
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0: TLC for you on Bay 93.9 tonight, because of course we like to take care of you, and we're going to take care of you with some more music like this. Men at Work and some Adele coming up for you shortly. Rolling in the Deep, we'll get that on within the next 10 minutes for you here on Bay.
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6: Breakwater is feeling good. 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

0: getting to the dregs of the evening here on Bay 93.9 tonight and checking the weather for tomorrow. Is it weird that I get excited about checking the weather? I'm just wondering what I'm going to find. Is it going to start with a 2? Is it going to start with a 1? Anyway, tomorrow, no 2s in sight. It's 14 degrees, has been predicted with showers. So, you know, maybe there's the deflation on my excitement. And Wednesday, cloudy in 13. So, yes, great. Get those jumpers out. I will be wearing my puffer jacket tomorrow. In the meantime, we'll keep you warm on Bay 93.9. Some Phil Collins going to press play soon.
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1: At Coles in Belmont a couple of days ago, and I looked down and this lady's got a pram, but it's a different kind of stroller. It's not a kid's stroller. In the stroller, under the mesh, peering at me with its nose twitching, was a big white rabbit. And I thought, are you going to get one of the apples that's left out for the kids and poke it in the basket for that thing to eat? 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
2: 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Was that one of them?
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1: We used to go to church every Sunday, but we'd walk to church. 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
1: Yeah, she lit one up at church. I was a mongrel of a kid.
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0: 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Everyone's loving Zach Toohey's tips.
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1: don't jinx yourself.
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11: Very quiet start to our terrific Tuesday morning on our roads. The usual morning traffic on Ryrie Street and Latrobe Terrace, though it's probably quieter than usual. Bowen Heads Road looks like it's closed in both directions through Charlemont. I'll keep an eye on that for you. You run into Melbourne's pretty good. It's an hour from Ryrie Street to Port Melbourne. 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Latest Bay 93.9 traffic for Geelong and the Surf Coast.
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14: Hey there, it's Nicole taking a look at what's coming up in the news this morning. A 70-year-old woman has died in a three-car crash at Ballyang late yesterday. An 85-year-old man suffered serious injuries. Geelong Mayor Stretch Contell says more needs to be done than just fixing potholes. Gangland widow Roberta Williams has turned her hand to writing kids' books. Parents are being warned that online radicalisation is increasingly happening through gaming platforms and private chat groups. And the Pitt with 25 nominations will be the one to beat at the Emmys today in Hollywood. In sport, Bailey Smith has gone under the knife for a shoulder reconstruction after playing much of the season with a chronic complaint. And the Cats' George Stevens has claimed the JJ Liston as the best player in the VFL. A shower or two and a top of 14 today. We'll have more news at 6.
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2: Pretty quiet out there on our roads for our tantalising Tuesday morning. Barwon Heads Road is closed in both directions through Charlemont. It will reopen any second now, but if you are heading through there now, you probably won't get through. Your run into Melbourne is unbelievable along the Geelong Ring Road and the Princess Freeway. No dramas at the Maltby Bypass or the Point Cook Bend, and then it's smooth sailing onto the Westgate Freeway and over the bridge into Melbourne. These holidays, the police will be using every tool they have to keep the road safe. But if you decide to speed, how your holiday ends is your choice. That's the latest Bay 93.9 traffic for Geelong and the Surf Coast.
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11: A shower 2 and 14 today, broadcasting on Wadawurrung Country. Good morning, I'm Nicole in the Bay Newsroom. Police are investigating a fatal crash last night at Ballygang. Three cars collided on Backers Marsh Road near the intersection with Granite Road around 5 p.m. A 70-year-old woman was airlifted to hospital where she later died. Her 85-year-old passenger taken to hospital with serious injuries. The other drivers weren't injured. Geelong Mayor Stretch Contell says more needs to be done than just fixing potholes. It's an issue across our region, and the Mayor says some roads need to be completely redone.
12: We need to spend serious money on getting the roads fixed, and it needs to happen now. We can't wait and talk about buck passing and so on. It needs to start now. We can't wait for the election day and beyond. It has to start now.
11: Gangland widow Roberta Williams has turned her hands to writing kids' books. She's written a series called Bop and Bubbles that teach kids about kindness, confidence and never giving up. She was married to notorious crime figure Carl Williams before his 2010 murder at Barwon Prison. A 30-year-old man will make a bail application today after being charged with a violent extremist material offence. He's been in custody since his weekend arrest at Melbourne Airport, where he was to board a flight to Abu Dhabi. The Defence Force says more than 8,000 people have joined its ranks over the past financial year. That's a 16% increase on the previous year. The ADF says the number of people who've left the service is now at its lowest level in about a decade. A warning from one of the founders of AI company Anthropic. Jack Clark says AI is getting more powerful by the day and a kill switch should be required by firms. He warns that technology could become a major risk to society. And the Hollywood Awards season kicks off this morning with the Emmys. The Pit is up for 25 gongs, including Outstanding Drama and Outstanding Lead Actor for Noah Wiley. The ceremony gets underway at 10 a.m. our time.
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11: Cat George Stevens has claimed the JJ Liston as the best player in the VFL. Stevens polling 22 votes to tie with Frankston's Trent Minot, while Port Melbourne's Ben Hobbs and Southport's Jacob Dawson were both ineligible. He's the first Cat to win the Liston since Jordan Schroeder in 2013. Bailey Smith has gone under the knife for a shoulder reconstruction. The Cat star playing much of the season with a chronic shoulder complaint. Mitch Edwards and Jeremy Cameron are also set for post-season surgery. And the AFL has warned clubs will face penalties if they collude during the trade period. The warning comes following speculation of clubs doing side deals outside of free agency compensation. The AFL says it will knock back deals that don't have fair value.
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13: Good morning, Liam Robertson from Surfing Victoria here with your morning surf report. Well, that new swell hasn't really hit the coastline just yet, and we've got light offshore breezes first thing this morning before giving way to a stronger southwest wind across the coastline, making a real mess of conditions as that swell increases. Only seeing waves in that shoulder head high range first thing, that will increase to double overhead later on this afternoon. As always, if you are going for a surf, surf with a mate and play it safe by the water.
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11: A shower or two and a top of 14 today, cloudy and 13 tomorrow. Right now at Herne Hill, it's 10 degrees.
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16: Good morning to you. Tuesday, September 15. I'm going to roll with good morning, my Millicent.
17: Good morning.
16: Hello, Equine.
17: I'm good as gold.
16: You are... Well, do sleep watch in the morning. I've heard this could be the most ridiculous time I've ever heard of you waking up.
17: It could be. I think I should just have tea and say that I'm awake for the next day.
16: Yeah, absolutely.
17: Like, dinner's gone. What are you doing? Just getting ready for work tomorrow.
16: We'll put on Tipping Point or The Chase in a minute, so it feels pretty normal for you, I reckon.
17: I get too frustrated with Tipping Point. I'm too impatient.
16: Did you watch The Chase last night?
17: Yes, I did.
16: Yeah, there were two really... One lot got like 22,000 and they had 40 grand between two of them and they got pipped at the post.
17: Yeah, no.
16: I thought they were going to flog the governess.
17: I love
16: it's our game show talk.
17: No, but I love game show talk.
16: It's great.
17: Because I love lingo that's on Channel 10 in the afternoon. I'm really good at the 4 and 5 letter lingos too, by the way. I always yell out a rude word for everyone. Yeah, starts with F and F goes, it's not that. All right, now, on the show that we're paid to deliver professionally to you, let's talk about it. Peter Ford, just after the 8:30 news, circle your wagons back if you want to. He will have everything that's going on in the entertainment world.
16: Chewy's Talk, we'll do that before 8 o'clock today. Your chance to get 2 tickets to the 2026 Toyota AFL Grand Final.
17: And one person that we love on this show, let's kick it off with this fella. We spoke to him about 6 months ago at his piano in his dressing gown.
16: He had a bit going on.
17: Mad as a March hare, this guy. A rabbit.
16: What's his name again?
17: Black Sorrow. Joe Camilleri.
16: Joe Camilleri. I was going to say Mr. Sorrow. Mel and Nick in the morning, Bay 93.9.

0: Bay 93.9, Mill and Nick of the Morning. We're doing it all thanks to E&S Kitchen, a Bathroom and Laundry, 531 Mirrabool Street in Geelong. Welcome along to Tuesday, September 15th.
1: Yay, welcome along. I am happy to be here. I know what we're doing. We're doing this.
0: Yes.
1: This is what we're doing.
0: Last night, come on, sing along.
2: I didn't get to sleep at all.
0: I'll do the high one.
1: Oh, my God.
0: That was actually really good, wasn't it?
1: If you want to hire us, we've got a duo. We can't say the name of it on the radio because we could... Oh, my God.
0: That was actually really good, wasn't it?
1: If you want to hire us, we've got a duo. We can't say the name of it on the radio because...

0: So I woke up at 8, so I'd had an hour, went to bed, went straight to sleep, put my headphones in, did my meditation, but just straight out. Woke up thinking, I reckon it's about 3:45. It was 1:32 a.m.
1: Shocking. Shocking.
0: It's crazy.
1: Isn't it wild?
0: It is. Oh. And I'd taken valerian root, which is the natural thing, and no, stay with me, yeah. And magnesium glycinate.
1: Yeah, right. What's the glycinate bit? Is it a powder or something?
0: No, it's a tablet, but it's apparently very good for sleep. But anyway, there you go. I feel good, but I've just been awake for a long time.
1: We'll put tipping point on it in a minute. All the news, 6 o'clock news. So what Bunny's going to say.
0: What time did you wake up?
1: Similar to you, I stress out about sleep. So I went to bed at about 9:30 last night. I was in bed watching a bit of Footy Classified, my favourite show, Damien Barrett and the gang, now that I look back, it puts me to sleep, actually. Maybe it's not my favourite show.
0: No, keep watching it.
1: Yeah, it's good. I just kept waiting. So I woke up at 11 and doing thinking like you do.
0: Yeah.
1: It's 4 o'clock. So it's 11 p.m., idiot. And then, I just, every hour I wake up and it's just, okay, what's the point of sleeping? We obviously need
0: so
1: it.
0: So dramatic. What's the point of sleeping? Stupid sleep. I like really sullen teenagers or Siri if you're my phone that just grunts at you every day. No, but I think the thing is too, when you wake up and you feel really good, you want it to be time to get up because you feel good. You think, that's done. I did the sleeping really well last night.
1: I know. And then what I do is I look at TikTok for like an hour.
0: No, don't do that.
1: I know. It's shocking, but I can't help it, Mill, because I've got to stay in bed. That's like Christmas. Nick, go back to sleep. Santa's not here yet. It's exactly like that. I talk to myself like that.
0: Let's ask this question because I reckon there'd be somebody out there with something that puts them to sleep. Because I don't watch anything in bed when I go to sleep. And I'll tell you why, because Ferg's already in bed and I'm not going to be watching things anyway on a screen because I'm trying to go to sleep. But out in the lounge room, is there something that you watch that you always fall asleep to? I reckon people would be able to tell us something like that.
1: Yes. Sometimes I'll pop Seinfeld on.
0: Do you?
1: And I love Seinfeld.
0: Yes.
1: But it's like on the Nine Now app, like the Channel 9 one, there's a Seinfeld channel.
0: Yeah.
1: I just put that on and off you go. What about you? How do you get this?
0: I am watching Two Broke Girls, which is so old.
1: That's like an old sitcom.
0: Yeah, and it's set in a diner and it's real racy and rude.
1: Is it?
0: Yeah, it's a bit, you wouldn't get away with it now, some of the things they say. But I sleep, like last night I was sleeping through whole episodes and just waking up and they were still doing kind of the same thing, but I loved it.
1: Yeah. You can sort of wake up and go, I don't have to catch up on anything. Yeah. It's just the same. 52-299-939. How are you getting off to sleep?
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4: Barwon Heads Road has reopened in both directions, so if you are travelling through there, you will get through, but expect some delays. Traffic is building throughout the CBD and down in Belmont for Breakwater Settlement and Barwon Heads Road, though it's pretty quiet out there, to be honest with you, unlike your run into Melbourne, which is already an hour and 12 minutes from Ryrie Street to Port Melbourne. Join Deakin's Postgraduate Expo on October 1 from 4 p.m. at Deakin Downtown, Melbourne CBD. 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That's the latest Bay 93.9 traffic for Geelong and the Surf Coast.
5: A shower or 2 and 14 today. Hi there, I'm Nicole in the Bay Newsroom. A 70-year-old woman has died in a three-car collision at Ballyang. Her 85-year-old passenger suffered serious injuries in the crash last night. Pauline Hanson is copping more flack for comments made on a podcast about Indigenous Australians. And Geelong's APCO boss is calling for Canberra to hand credits to independent fuel retailers if it again reduces the fuel excise. And in sport, Toby Green's future remains up in the air. Geelong has reportedly increased the money on offer for the giant skipper to head to the Cattery. A shower or 2 and a top of 14 today, cloudy and 13 tomorrow.
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9: 19 minutes past six. 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
10: don't you do what looks like or sounds like whatever the bloody hell it is.
9: Sounds like.
10: Feels like. Shut up.
9: Hold on. No, I'll do it. So, shower 2 and 14 today. Currently 9.5.
10: No, don't do it differently. I'm asking you not to do it.
9: Sounds like.
10: I'm asking you.
9: Sounds like.
10: Not.
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10: Do it.
9: 6.7.
10: You irresponsible mutt. I told you I'm going to go to the Bureau of Meteorology and smash the feels like machine at Christmas party.
9: Christmas
10: I'm going to fake my way in as a meteorologist.

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1: Tell you what, I've got a bit of school holiday anxiety happening already. We're having a little person at our house, so the kids come on the train with Mum.
0: Yeah.
1: So we've got Olive, Harlow and Tex.
0: Well, they're all coming then?
1: No, we don't have them all at the same time, as you know, because they turn the house upside down.
0: There's an 80s song in that.
1: They are wild, but they're beautiful kids, and they're not, but it's you know, three, it's too much.
0: One-on-one's always good
1: one-on-one.
0: To find with kids.
1: Yes.
0: When there's more than two or three, they start showing off.
1: Yeah, they do. They act
0: it's
1: up.
0: Too much.
1: So Mum brings, she brought Harlow down last time, but the holidays start this Friday, and Tex was going to come. Yes. Tex was going to come, but he's going and wants to go to Pa's now. Can I be honest with you?
0: Yeah.
1: I was a little bit hurt that he wanted to go to Pa's farm instead of coming down to see Aunt.
0: Who is this Pa bloke?
1: Who is this? I'll let him off the hook because he's a Collingwood supporter. But,
0: Pa is?
1: But Olive's coming now with Mum on the train. So they come on the train from Warrnambool, blah, blah, blah. But I'm now starting to think, well, what are we going to do with her? Yeah. What are we going to do
0: like
1: with
0: midweek
1: her?
0: Or weekend?
1: Yeah,
0: or?
1: I think they're coming midweek, but I'm on the hunt for some holiday activities. If you've got anything good that the kids can do in the holidays and you know, let me know.
0: 5229939. Big wave surfing. Has she ever done that?
1: No.
0: We've got Bell's Beach down the road.
1: Not doing that, Uncle Rick. I might book her into the chocolate tree, or as Mum calls it, the chocolate terry, with a straight face, and doing like kids' chocolate making courses. Oh, I might take her down there.
0: Away you go. Stop at Uncle Nick's on the way through. Drop some off.
1: Anyway, school holidays this Friday. It's frightening.
0: Jeez, that snuck up, didn't it?
1: It did. A bad pair of undies.
0: Miller, heck in the morning.

0: All the notes on Bay 93.9, Mill and Nick in the morning. We'll do trending in the next 10. Hyrox, oh, it's trending, and something else is trending off the back of that.
1: Yeah.
0: All thanks to Rex Gorell Volkswagen. And Mill, Nicole Gunn with your news. Roberta Williams has become an author, and you will not believe what's sort of road she's going down.
1: Well, all right then.
0: We'll stand by.
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4: Barwon Heads Road has reopened in both directions, so if you are travelling through there, you will get through, but expect some delays. Traffic is building throughout the CBD and down in Belmont for Breakwater Settlement and Barwon Heads Road, though it's pretty quiet out there, to be honest with you, unlike your run into Melbourne, which is already an hour and 12 minutes from Ryrie Street to Port Melbourne. 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That's the latest Bay 93.9 traffic for Geelong and the Surf Coast.
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12: A shower 2 and 14 today. Good morning, I'm Nicole in the Bay Newsroom. A woman has died in a three-car collision at Ballyang. The 70-year-old driver airlifted to hospital where she later died. Her 85-year-old passenger suffered serious injuries in the crash on Bacchus Marsh Road. No other injuries were reported, while police were appealing for any dash cam footage. Pauline Hanson is copping flak for comments made on a podcast about Indigenous Australians. She described them as the most primitive race on earth. Indigenous Liberal Senator Jacinta Price has accused the One Nation leader of willful ignorance. Geelong's APCO boss is calling for Canberra to hand credits to independent fuel retailers if it again reduces the fuel excise. Peter Anderson says last time there was a reduction, he still had stock underground.
13: Major oil companies moved it through straight away. And I had some stock under the ground, and that move for me to stay competitive in the market meant I had to drop the price, which was 26 cents a litre. My stock in the ground cost me $1.2 million overnight.
12: The federal government has made no commitment to another reduction. Parents are being warned that online radicalisation is increasingly happening through gaming platforms and private chat groups. A federal inquiry has been launched to look into what's driving the rise in young people being drawn towards extremist ideologies. Barwon Health doctors won't be taking strike action today as they fight for better pay from the state government. The AMA says the government advised it last week it didn't believe hospitals would be sufficiently staffed if there was a stop work. Members will be working as normal but are encouraged to wear their campaign T-shirt. And the Pitt will be the one to beat at the Emmys today in Hollywood. It's up for 25 awards, including Outstanding Lead Actor for Noah Wiley and Outstanding Drama. Aussie Sarah Snook is in the running for Lead Actress for All Her Fault.
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12: Geelong has been rewarded for a dominant VFL season with a big showing at the awards night last night. AFL-listed players George Stevens and Mitch Nevitt and former AFL cat Nathan Kruger all named to the league's Team of the Year. Mark Corrigan was named Coach of the Team of the Year. Annie Lee also named to the VFLW Team of the Year. Toby Green's future remains up in the air. Geelong has reportedly increased the money on offer for Green to head to the Cattery. Matthew Lloyd on Channel 9 saying the Giants will be looking for an answer.
14: I think there comes a time now for the Giants where I'd be saying, Toby, we need a decision. Our season ended a month ago. You've been talking now for 2 months.
12: Jade McClay has been named the AFLW's rising star for round 5, the Saint booting 4 goals against Richmond from 8 disposals.
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12: A shower 2 and a top of 14 today, cloudy and 13 tomorrow. Right now at Warn Ponds, it's 9 degrees.
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0: 23 minutes to 7 on this Tuesday morning. It is great to have you today. We're going to do trending in a moment, Millicent.
17: Yeah, what's it like outside? Little update.
0: Beautiful.
17: Beautiful morning for a walk.
0: Yeah, it's unbelievable to think that it's only going to be 14 today. It looks amazing outside.
17: When's the 12 degree day? Is that tomorrow?
0: Tomorrow, I'm pretty sure. Yeah,
17: it's crazy, isn't it, to be so warm on the weekend. Mm. And we were outside. A lot of our neighbours had their garage doors up and were mowing lawns and things like that were happening. And I love that. That reminds me of my childhood.
0: Yeah.
17: Because Dad used to mow the lawns on a Saturday.
0: It's nice, isn't it?
17: And then he'd light the little orange three-legged barbecue that we had. Just a little tiny one to start with. That was our first barbecue.
0: A little round one.
17: Yeah, and he put, Mum would bring out the stack of, we call them Povo burgers in our house now. The ones with the paper in between.
0: Yeah, yeah. So they're great.
17: Fresh white bread, tomato sauce. No, but I mean, that's what we call them. No, we love them. Yeah. We eat them still. We love, and you can hardly find those little plastic disky burgers anymore.
0: No, no.
17: Black and gold sell them, I reckon, at IGA.
0: Yeah, what happened to those papers in between them, you know? Are still making them?
17: Nah. Oh, well, I think you can still get burgers like that. I just don't know where to find them.
0: Could you buy the paper like that? It's good. It's probably tracing paper now that I think of it. You reckon?
17: It could be. It's probably like baking paper. Yeah. I tell you what, they didn't stick together, but they were little plastic, like Dad had thrown, they're like rocks on the barbecue.
0: Yeah, little discs.
17: But when they cooked on that barbecue and the lawns were mowed, they were the best days of my life, I'm telling you now.
0: It's great days.
17: Loved it.
0: Sad day in the garden with your old boy.
17: Yeah.
0: What a vibe. We'll do trending next. Mel and Nick in the morning, Bay 93.9.

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3: Oh, now, Millicent, we're going to go over to Beijing for the moment. Australian athlete by the name of Joanna won the Women's Hyrox Pro event in Beijing in 1 hour and 1 minute.
4: Can you tell us some of the events? Like this Hyrox thing, they do all these different parts of it.
3: All these different stations. You've got to get through it all. So there's like, you know, there's, you know, like F45 style stuff, sort of style of training.
4: But so like
3: jumping
4: fast.
3: Up on boxes, throwing those big medicine balls up on the wall, chin-ups.
4: Yeah.
3: You've got to do... they do the farmer's carry, which are, you know, 20 kilos in each hand and walk X amount of metres and...
4: Things on their backs.
3: Yeah.
4: Yeah.
3: It's hard. It's hardcore.
4: It's
3: people
4: called Hyrox, is it?
3: People are doing it. It's a real craze at the moment. Like,
4: yeah,
3: it's one of the most popular sports that people can contest in.
4: Can't the craze be eating chocolate and watching something on Netflix?
3: I've always said, Mel, honestly, imagine if darts and froths were good for you.
4: Yeah.
3: I would be an Olympian.
4: You would be an Olympian. Anyway. So what's happened with this girl that's won Hyrox in Beijing?
3: So she won, and good on her, this Aussie girl going over and representing.
4: Yeah.
3: But unfortunately, she didn't know. She had a bit of an accident, number twos.
4: Now, I've seen the footage of this. And so all down the back of her legs.
3: Yeah.
4: And some of the commentators of this event were saying she's so good she could have raced off to the toilet and come back and still won.
3: Yeah.
4: That's how far ahead she was.
3: Yeah.
4: And the footage and the still photos of this are terrible, the poor thing.
3: I know.
4: But what's trending, I found, is that people kicking off that the other competitors had to be around her.
3: Yeah.
4: And the smell of it.
3: Yeah, so there's that element of it. And I know, like, the commentator said that she would have to, you know, she could have gone to the toilet and come back because she was so far ahead.
4: Yeah.
3: Not if you're scrolling TikTok and stuff while you're on the toilet.
4: No, well, you wouldn't be because you're... you don't take your phone into the toilet because it's disgusting.
3: It's an addictive thing to do, though.
4: It's not. It stinks and poo particles get on your phone and you know it. Now, you know my love of Googling odd things.
3: Yes.
4: Like the last time I Googled something is how far can migratory birds fly before they have to sit down.
3: I never knew you had them, but yes.
4: Here's my today's Google.
3: Yeah.
4: What is the percentage or ratio how many people have soiled themselves while doing sport?
3: Soiled, very good.
4: Here's the
3: term.
4: Answer. Thank you. Because there's no official central tracking database for accidents of this nature.
3: Well, we need to start tracking.
4: There is no exact number of how many athletes have soiled themselves during sports. However, scientific data and famous public incidents prove that it's remarkably common, particularly in endurance and high-impact sports.
3: Correct. So think Tour de France.
4: Yeah.
3: Think marathon runners.
4: Yep.
3: They always do number twos.
4: Yeah,
3: they just get on with it.
4: Oh, no. It's so awful.
3: But it'd be uncomfortable right?
4: Well, you just have to... how are you that focused that you're not worried that you've done that in public?
3: Oh, I know.
4: Like, I can't get my head around it.
3: Do you know, this Joanna, I take my hat off to her because that's a very hard thing to do. A, to do a Hyrox in general, one, just to complete it.
4: No.
3: But two, to win with, that'd be so
4: all of that down the back of your legs.
3: Ah,
4: and terrible. Knowing, and just, but being able to rise above that, that's a mental stamina that I don't understand.
3: Absolutely.
4: I'm not, you know, that's not my thing.
3: It took me to yesterday. I was in the gym and I spoke to you on the phone.
4: Mm.
3: And I do this thing where I do weights flat out and I absolutely flog myself so I've got nothing left. And then there's this thing you do where you get on the treadmill for half an hour and you have the incline really steep and you walk really slow. But I was on the phone to you and I had to say, Mill, I've got to go. There's this poor girl just got on the treadmill next to me and I've got a whiff of myself. I've got to go.
4: Did you?
3: I reek.
4: In the sun, sweating a lot.
3: Sweating.
4: Well, you know what? I mean, you could have actually held the photo up of the Hyrox winner and say, look, I know, but hey, it's not this.
3: It's not this bad.
4: It's not this bad.
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5: Traffic building now throughout the CBD. Ryrie Street, La Trobe Terrace have both become very busy. Shannon Avenue is extremely busy as well in both directions from Autumn Street to Aberdeen Street. You run into Melbourne, unfortunately, it's 1 hour and 15 minutes from Ryrie Street to Port Melbourne. 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That's the latest Bay 93.9 traffic for Geelong and the Surf Coast.
2: A shower of 2 and 14 today. Hi there, I'm Nicole in the Bay Newsroom. A woman has died and a man has been seriously injured in a three-car crash at Ballyung. A new federal inquiry is being launched into the online radicalisation of young Australians. And Sarah Snook will be waving the flag for Australia at the Emmys today. She's been nominated for lead actress for All Her Fault. And in sport, it's been revealed Bailey Smith played much of the season with a chronic shoulder injury. The Star Cat going under the knife yesterday for a shoulder reconstruction. A shower or two and a top of 14 today, cloudy and 13 tomorrow.
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4: It's a beautiful sunrise today. I love this time of year. Not as warm as it has been over the last couple of days, but it's lovely.
3: Beautiful.
4: Welcome to Tuesday, September 15. We love
3: you. We do love you. What are we going to do next, my Millicent?
4: Well, Roberta Williams is writing kids' books. I've got a couple of titles for her.
3: This is

0: 93.9, the Miller Nick in the morning. We do it all thanks to A&S Kitchen, Bathroom and Laundry. 531 Mirrabool Street in Geelong. Thank you, Elton.
1: Yeah, I saw some photos of him on the weekend, summer holidays, and he's got two little boys now that are grown up. They're sort of primary school age.
0: Yeah, right.
1: And David Furnish, his partner. And they've been together for years, those two. But, he's just out and living his best life.
0: Greece or something, was he?
1: Yeah, somewhere like that. Yeah. This beautiful restaurant with seafood and the scenery was amazing. And, you know, it's summer holidays. I was thinking, your whole life's a holiday. What are you talking about?
0: Taking the P155.
1: I know. What are you taking a week on the Gold Coast and taking the kids to the theme park?
0: I feel like a rock star when I go and stay at my sister's. I don't even pay for accommodation.
1: I know.
0: It's wild.
1: I'm lucky if I can get myself a cabin at Surfside 2 in Warrnambool at this point. My husband hasn't had a day off this year. If you see him out in public, please ask him to take a holiday.
0: And give it to him.
1: No, just in a good way.
0: In a nice way.
1: Hey, now what about this? Gunners has been talking about this in the news this morning, if you're speaking properly. Gangland widow Roberta Williams, we all know her, has turned her hand to writing kids' books.
0: Yes.
1: So this is interesting. I don't know how. I mean, you know, she didn't. She was a. You know, didn't. She's a part of something of history. Let's just say she's part of history.
0: She chose the life. The life didn't choose her.
1: Right. Mm. Okay. That's a very good way to say it.
0: Yes.
1: But it's interesting, isn't it? I find it intriguing when people from all different backgrounds write books like that.
0: Mm.
1: Do you think you've got a book in you? I couldn't write a book if my life depended on it.
0: When I did Monet last year, I wrote some kids' books. I won't say the light of day, but I needed something to do and I wrote a few books. Haven't I showed you?
1: What do you mean? You can't just drop that into conversation.
0: Well, I'm not a criminal, but... Am I allowed to? Do you have to be a...
1: No. Don't be stupid. So, but what, you wrote them or ChatGPT wrote them?
0: No, I wrote them.
1: Give me a title.
0: I can't remember. It was more to celebrate Funkles.
1: You showed me this. I remember you emailed it to me and it was really...
0: It was based on me and Mim. Mimi.
1: I wrote a book when I had my knee done.
0: Oh, it hasn't been seen the light of day.
1: So good.
0: But it was something to do. See if I can do it.
1: I don't know if I could write a book. Anyway,
0: what would you do?
1: What would I write a book about?
0: Well, your memoirs would be hilarious.
1: No, they wouldn't.
0: They wouldn't. From the Jackie O incident to a certain... Yeah, I won't go into anything else.
1: Hey, no, I write an article, as you know. I think it's out in today's paper every fortnight, and that is enough. Like, I labour over that thing. I sit at the laptop at home and I'm just like, what the hell am I doing?
0: You are very good at it, though.
1: Am I?
0: You're a great writer.
1: I don't know that I am.
0: No, you are.
1: Appreciate that.
0: No.
1: Now, back to our titles. You said something, thank you, mate, really funny a minute ago.
0: Yeah.
1: And we're going to start the ball rolling. We've got three titles for books.
0: Yes, for Roberta.
1: We might finish with yours, actually. Oh, yep. No, we'll start with yours.
0: Okay. So if Roberta, she's a massive fan of the show. So Roberta, if you're sitting at your table having a cuppa right now, looking out the back window and thinking, what am I going to call this first book? Well, I've got it for you, Roberta. Little Sammy and the Sawn Off. Now, controversial maybe, Roberta, but it's got a good ring to it. Little Sammy implies it as a kid. And a sawn off could be a number of things. It could be a, you know, gangland weapon, or it could be, you know, a sawn off flute or recorder.
1: Sammy and the Sawn Off is a great name.
0: Now, you give me yours.
1: Well, I think we should just keep the series going.
0: Yeah.
1: So the second book, if she's got a three-book deal from her authors, from her place, publishers, Sammy and the Shakedown.
0: Aye.
1: Right?
0: Yep.
1: Okay.
0: Going into Barlin at the Shakedown.
1: Sammy and the Shakedown. And the final one in the series before it gets shut down. We shouldn't be doing this.
0: Is it going to see the light of day, these books?
1: No, they're not. Yeah. Sammy and his cement shoes. We're terrible people.
0: I love it.
1: No, good on her. She's written some books. We don't know what we're talking about. We're just having some fun.
0: Do you know what? I wrote some books. I won't show anyone ever. Good on her for getting them out and about into the public arena.
1: Maybe we should publish yours online.
0: Oh, I don't know.
1: Let's do it.
0: Maybe.
1: All right, Nicole Gunn does have your news next. Geelong Mayor Stretch Contel says he needs more to be done about the potholes. He's not happy about it.
0: Yeah, and I've had a new car the last 24 hours and it's hot.
1: La la.
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3: Bay 93.9 traffic. It was a very peaceful morning on our roads for Geelong and the Surf Coast, but it is now very busy out there. Plenty of traffic throughout the CBD. Down in Belmont, Breakwater Road is very slow outbound through Belmont and over Barwon Heads Road. Barwon Heads Road, very slow approaching Breakwater Road. You run into Melbourne, is unfortunately an hour and 17 minutes from Ryrie Street to Port Melbourne. 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That's the latest Bay 93.9 traffic for Geelong and the Surf Coast.
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17: A shower 2 and 14 today. Good morning, I'm Nicole in the Bay Newsroom. A woman has died and a man has been seriously injured in a three-car crash at Ballyang. Emergency services were called to Bacchus Marsh Road around 5 p.m. yesterday. The 70-year-old woman airlifted to hospital where she later passed away. Her 85-year-old passenger was seriously injured. Concerns that fixing potholes won't solve the state of Victoria's roads. It comes after the death of a motorcyclist at the weekend after he struck a pothole on the Western Highway. Geelong Mayor Stretch Contell says some roads in our region need to be completely overhauled.
18: Some of the roads are that potholed that you have to now reconstruct the roads altogether. Because what happens is if the potholes are allowed to manifest to a point where they're literally unfixable, the cost goes through the roof.
17: A new federal inquiry is being launched into the online radicalisation of young Australians. Authorities have warned that gaming platforms and chat groups are being used to groom and radicalise children. The inquiry will hear from ASIO, police, the tech companies and gaming giants. A new chapter for gangland widow Roberta Williams, who's taken up writing kids' books. She's released an educational adventure series called Bop and Bubbles that aims to teach kids kindness and mateship. New research has found that Australians are feeling increasingly lonely and socially isolated. A study by the University of Sydney has found rates of social isolation have nearly doubled in the past 23 years. Donald Trump has rejected moves to limit the development of artificial intelligence. The US president says AI taking over the world and destroying humanity is just a hoax and a scam. A co-founder of Anthropic, though, has warned AI is growing stronger by the day and has called for a kill switch to be installed in the technology. And Sarah Snook will be waving the flag for Australia at the Emmys today. She's been nominated for lead actress for All Her Fault, but the Pitt with 25 nominations will be the one to beat.
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17: George Stevens has become just the third cat to claim the JJ Lister medal as the best player in the VFL. Stevens polled 22 votes to tie with Frankston's Trent Minot, Jordan Schroeder in 2013 and James Byrne in 2007, the only other cats to win the medal. It's been revealed that Bailey Smith played much of the season with a chronic shoulder issue. The star cat going under the knife yesterday for a shoulder reconstruction. Mitch Edwards and Jeremy Cameron also set for surgery. And Jade McClay has claimed the Round 5 Rising Star nomination in the AFLW. The utility Saint kicking four goals in the Saints' loss to Richmond.
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19: Good morning, Liam Robertson from Surfing Victoria here with your morning surf report. Well, that new swell hasn't really hit the coastline just yet, and we've got light offshore breezes first thing this morning before giving way to a stronger southwest wind across the coastline, making a real mess of conditions as that swell increases. Only seeing waves in that shoulder head high range first thing, that will increase to double overhead later on this afternoon. As always, if you are going for a surf, surf with a mate and play it safe by the water.
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17: A shower or two today and a top of 14, cloudy and 13 tomorrow. Right now at Bell Park, it's 9 degrees.
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0: 8 minutes past seven, Tuesday morning. Welcome along. It is a fantastic morning outside. It's hard to believe, Mill, it's only going to be 14 today.
1: I know. It's the spring has sprung. You should be cleaning that grill off for barbecues. Mm. We barbecued last night.
0: Did you? Was it good?
1: We had chevaps, Ferg's favourite.
0: Oh, yeah.
1: I love chivaps.
0: Yeah, they're good. What meat is it?
1: I don't know. I don't think anyone knows. Of everything. Yeah. Don't ask. Is the answer to that. Like what's in a hot dog? It's yummy, but don't ask. Mm. No, so you grill them and then salad and wraps and stuff like that. I love spring for barbecuing. I really do.
0: It's a great time of year.
1: Have you got your barbecue going?
0: No, I haven't fired it up since April.
1: Does it need a clean?
0: Yeah, no, it'll need a good clean. I've got this really good stuff to clean it.
1: Did you? What did you get?
0: Yeah, I can't remember what it's called. It's like a spray, a foam thing. You leave it on for a bit and you just wipe, get a paper towel. Clean.
1: The other night I wanted to do pineapple on the hot plate.
0: Oh, yeah.
1: And Ferg's really good. He lets me, you know, go at it.
0: Like experiment sort of thing.
1: No, I wanted pineapple with what we're having for tea, but I just didn't keep an eye on it.
0: Fried it.
1: Cajun yeah. Pineapple. Had to throw it in the bin.
0: Can't do that, sis.
1: Inedible.
0: Yeah.
1: Disgusting.
0: Right. Even if I burn it, I just go, whatever.
1: No, you can't eat really burnt things. They've got carcinogens in them.
0: Oh, yeah, they're it's not good for you. Yeah. I'll stop doing that.
1: Good if you're a convict and you want your teeth cleaned.
0: That's true. And a charcoal.
1: That's it.
0: Hey, in a moment, I want to tell you about this new car I've got. I had for 24 hours and I thought I was the hottest unit in Geelong.
1: Really?
0: Real hot operator.
1: Convertible or?
0: No, not quite.
1: V8 at the traffic lights. Bum, bum, bum, bum, bum, bum.
0: It's a four-cylinder. It was hot.
1: You're hot.
0: We'll do it next. Thanks, Mel.
1: Nutcase.
0: Mel and Nick in the morning, Bay 93.9.

0: just nice tight whiteies.
1: Yeah.
0: All righty.
1: Away shorts. Shoot. Yeah. Sunday, I picked Mum up and we went around to my sister's house and I pick her up in my ute. Now, Mum's mobility is not the greatest anymore.
0: Yeah.
1: So it's a bit of a struggle to get Mum in my ute now because it's a fair step up.
0: Yeah, right.
1: But at the nursing home, there's a step there that's sort of at the front door and she can step up on it. There's plenty of room and so she gets in the ute, no worries.
0: Yeah.
1: And then the other end, getting out of the ute is no problems because we just sort of, it's like a slip and slide.
0: Yeah.
1: I get her legs out and she sort of just slides off and I catch her and away we go. Yeah. And we walk in and have lunch. But getting her in there, so I went to Bunnings the other week and I got those, like a little step that she can step up on.
0: Good. Yeah,
1: but
0: this, good.
1: But the steps really, there's not a lot of room to move.
0: Yeah.
1: Probably. So my sister and I got Mum up on the step and then we couldn't get her in. She couldn't take that final step into the ute.
0: Yeah.
1: And then all of a sudden I'm thinking my knee's going to go here.
0: Yeah.
1: And I've got Mum cuddling Mum, holding her upright. She's come off the step. Anyway, we got her up, which is because if she goes down, it's really hard to get her back up.
0: Yeah.
1: She's had one reconstruction. She needs her other knee done, but from the last, she's got trauma from the last one, so she doesn't want to do the other one.
0: Yeah, fair enough.
1: Which is fair enough.
0: Yeah, yeah, yeah.
1: Anyway, so my sister goes, why don't you just leave your ute here?
0: Yeah.
1: And you can drive your niece's car. Now, my niece is 17. She hasn't got a license yet.
0: Yeah.
1: Lanabelle. Now, I drove a 2011 CX-3 Mazda and I felt hot. I was pulling up at lights. Tradies were thinking, who's this hot 18-year-old apprentice hairdresser?
0: Were there any tunes coming out of the car?
1: It's a middle-aged man. cold chisel, flame trees. And
0: anything hanging from the rear vision mirror?
1: Nah, nothing. No, unfortunately not. I haven't had it that long. I handed it back last night.
0: What was it like driving someone else's car? It's always nerve-wracking, I reckon.
1: It's weird.
0: You never know where anything is, even though things are the same.
1: Yeah.
0: Like most cars have a blinker and brakes and air conditioning and wipers and stuff, but it's just...
1: It's all different.
0: If you don't familiarise yourself before you take off, it's like you've been put into a cockpit and they go, righto, fly her off.
1: Yes, no, absolutely. Yeah. It is because, I'm a real cruise control operator. From Ocean Grove, I set it on 80 in the 80s.
0: This one have cruise control?
1: Well, it did, but I didn't really know how to work it properly because it was different to mine. Yes. And then it had this thing when I put cruise control on, it said iStop. Now, it's a 2011.
0: iStop.
1: And I was trying to be cool with iPhones maybe when they've come out.
0: iStop.
1: But I don't know what it meant.
0: Information, maybe? Oh,
1: I don't know. But the thing was, is that because I had it on cruise control, I was like, iStop, maybe it's smart braking and I don't have to brake. But then I got right up the caboose of the car and I thought, geez, I better get on the brakes here.
0: You stop, not iStop. Yeah. Hey, listen, any self-respecting man of your height in a small car like that, you've made the biggest mistake you could possibly make.
1: Mm.
0: You have not driven with your knee. Or knees.
1: Yes.
0: I grew up with a grandfather who used to drive an FJ wagon.
1: Really?
0: Blue with a white roof. And Grandpa would open the tin of Log Cabin with his left hand.
1: The rolly.
0: Yep. And have it in his palm.
1: One-handed.
0: Yep. He'd put that down on the seat, the bucket seat, the bench seat. He'd pull out a tally-ho paper and he would drive with his knee. I think Grandpa was drunk most of the time when we were kids.
1: What a talented unit.
0: No, I was in the back. Seatbelts only came in 1975.
1: Yes, they did.
0: Lucky to be here.
1: A little meal.
0: Little Nick. So, you know, well, any final words on it? Are you getting yourself a new car that's, you know?
1: Well, I might have to get, mine sort of turns to, how am I going to get Mum, when I take her out there?
0: Yeah, yeah.
1: I don't know how I'm going to get her in and out of the ute.
0: You're going to borrow my car.
1: Oh, that's a good idea, actually.
0: Remember that?
1: That's right. Yes,
0: you're going to borrow mine, which is clean. It's not like a hairdresser's. It's a family wagon.
1: Yeah, good.
0: It's got no, you know.
1: It's not the 18-year-old hairdressing apprentice.
0: You will not get mistaken for an 18-year-old hairdressing apprentice.
1: Just one thing. You guys are in the market for a new car, I reckon. I'd rather wait until you get a new car. We'll take it offline. 17 minutes past seven.
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3: Traffic. The Princes Highway is pretty soft start in both directions through Corio and Norlane. Plenty of traffic building now throughout the CBD. Barnett Boulevard struggling in both directions through Mountaineed. Down in Belmont, Breakwater Road and Settlement Road and Barwon Heads Road, all those intersections are quite heavily congested. Your run into Melbourne is not great. It's an hour and 19 minutes from Ryrie Street to Port Melbourne. 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

0: 9.9 traffic for Geelong and the Surf Coast.
1: A shower 2 and 14 today. Hi there, I'm Nicole in the Bay Newsroom. A woman has died and a man has life-threatening injuries following a crash at Ballyang late yesterday afternoon. A planned stop work by some Barwon health doctors won't be happening today, with the government worried hospitals wouldn't be sufficiently staffed. And the federal government has yet to commit to reducing the fuel excise as the price of petrol soars. And in sports, side deals during trade period that don't pass the sniff test will be knocked back by the AFL. That's the league's warning. A shower of 2 and a top of 14 today, cloudy and 13 tomorrow.
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15: 21 minutes past 7. Look at that, Mel. The sun coming up over the bay.
16: I do love it. I love spring so much. I was talking on Saturday about washing doonas. Do you know they reckon you're supposed to wash your doona 3 times a year?
15: I've never washed it once.
16: I've never washed mine once
15: when
16: either.
15: When do you wash it?
16: Well, at the laundrette, I guess.
15: You don't dry clean it.
16: No. Well, you could, but here's the funny thing. We've got a big washing machine that we could fit our doona in.
15: Oh,
16: but I just stick it out over the barbecue table and chairs in when it's really hot,
15: yeah.
16: and flap it a lot. Like, what's it called?
15: Is it? What's that called? Dust it off?
16: No, you shake it.
15: Shake it.
16: And then turn it over in the sun.
15: Yeah, because we both couldn't think of shake.
16: Just a pair of idiots. Can't even talk properly. Anyway, I don't know why I'm telling you about washing your doona.
15: Hold on. Have you got a queen or a king?
16: King.
15: Doona.
16: Yeah, but and on a queen bed. Which makes no difference because I live with the human spring roll who turns himself over 4 times and leaves me with the sheet. Yeah.
15: Selfish.
16: You did it last night.
15: I've always said selfish, Mel. No, not really.
16: Don't
15: I love
16: you dare
15: bird.
16: Say
15: I
16: that
15: love
16: about
15: it. You
16: bird.
15: Know I love it.
16: I can say it. You cannot say it.
15: Wow. Wake up in the morning and I'll raise my weary head. I've got an old coat for a pillow.

0: It's 1990 and Mill's got the slide guitar out and just absolutely nailing it for Bon Jovi. Mill and Nick in the morning.
1: And you've seen my, recently, I had seen a photo of me in the 80s with the tipped mullet.
0: Ah, beautiful.
1: It was pretty wild, wasn't it?
0: Wild?
1: It was majestic. Good. It was majestic.
0: Like lioness-ish. Those are the words that come to mind.
1: When I used to come out of the hairdressers at home in the main street of Hayward, I used to hear this, hey-na, hey-na.
0: What about the strut you would have had coming out of the hairdresser?
1: No, I wouldn't have been strutting.
0: I would have
1: been thinking, I've got to get home and do my jobs. I've still got my school uniform
0: what
1: on.
0: What would they have been, the jobs?
1: Oh, you know, help do the dishes, help mum get tea ready.
0: Did you hate it?
1: Yeah, hated it. Yeah. We used to have to dry the dishes. We never had a dishwasher growing up.
0: No.
1: And my sister and mum would wash and my sister and I would dry, but I used to do a fair bit of tea towel flicking.
0: Yes.
1: Fair bit of annoying.
0: Do you know, I could never nail the flick or the twirl.
1: I'll teach you.
0: Can you?
1: I'm so good at it. It's not a good skill to have, but I got myself into a fair bit of trouble dish drying time. But when we were kids, you had to have jobs to help.
0: Can I? Because you said you will teach me, right, how to do it. Maybe you could host me for dinner for some crumbed lamb chops one night this week or next week.
1: Yeah.
0: You can teach me there where we have a sort of like all-you-can-eat style lamb chop night.
1: Yes, or lived experience, you could go out to the kitchen now and get a tea towel and I'll just teach you in here.
0: No, I'll do it over dinner. It'll be a bit better, I reckon. Hey, Mill, trending soon.
1: Oh, you little mutt. Yeah, Gaga, Lady Gaga. Has she become a parent? What is going on? We'll tell you after the news.
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4: 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Thompson Road, very busy in both directions through North Geelong. Down in Belmont, Breakwater Road, Settlement Road, Barwon Heads Road, they're all pretty stop-start in both directions. 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That's the latest Bay 93.9 traffic for Geelong and the Surf Coast.
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15: A shower 2 and 14 today. Good morning, I'm Nicole in the Bay Newsroom. A woman is dead and a man has life-threatening injuries following a crash at Ballyang. The crash occurred yesterday afternoon that saw two cars collide on Bacchus Marsh Road with a driver and passenger of one vehicle hospitalised with life-threatening injuries. A 70-year-old woman later died in hospital. A planned stop work by some Barwon Health doctors won't be happening today, with the government worried hospitals wouldn't be sufficiently staffed. The AMA says they're fighting for better paying conditions and is encouraging members to continue to wear their campaign shirts. A new poll has found most Australians want migration reduced, with strong support for big cuts to refugee numbers. According to the Resolve Political Monitor, two-thirds of voters back tighter border controls and tougher action on those who overstay their visas. The federal government has yet to commit to reducing the fuel excise as petrol prices soar. But Geelong's APCO boss is calling for credits for independent retailers if the reduction is reintroduced.
16: I think that if they're going to bring it in and they want the reductions passed over, I think that the industry should be able to apply for a credit from the oil companies. If they're going to bring it in, give us a credit on our stock as a holding as of midnight that night.
15: That's Peter Anderson from APCO. A return to more winter-like weather for the next few days as a cold front sweeps across southeastern Australia. Geelong can expect temperatures in the mid to low teens until Friday, ahead of a very warm weekend with a top of 25 on Saturday and Sunday. The Coalition has accused Labor of funnelling millions of dollars in community safety grants into key election battlegrounds. It's been revealed most of a $20 million CCTV and lighting program went to seats that Labor already holds or was targeting. And Hollywood designer to the stars Bob Mackie has died at aged 87. Known as the Sultan of Sequins, Mackie dressed numerous stars, including Cher, Tina Turner, Diana Ross, and Elvis.
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15: Geelong's dominant VFL season has been rewarded with the JJ Liston and several Team of the Year selections. AFL listed Cats George Stevens and Mitch Nevitt, alongside Nathan Kruger, named to the Team of the Year. Annie Lee was named to the VFLW Team of the Year, while Mark Corrigan was named coach of the Men's Team of the Year. The future of GWS skipper Toby Green remains one of the most talked about points of the off-season ahead. Green has yet to decide between staying at the Giants or joining Geelong. Matthew Lloyd telling Nine the Giants would be getting frustrated.
17: The Giants have been very respectful for Salah, not to say a word out of place about him, but I would be getting frustrated if I was the Giants.
15: Side deals during trade period that don't pass the sniff test will be knocked back by the AFL. The league saying it will impose penalties on clubs who collude on deals during trade period. It comes with speculation side deals could be made by clubs as a sweetener to free agency compensation during that period.
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15: A shower or two today and a top of 14, cloudy and 13 tomorrow. Right now at North Geelong, it's 9 degrees.
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0: 23 minutes to 8 on this Tuesday morning. It's great to have you on board as the sun's coming up over the bay. It's a fantastic morning, my Millicent.
1: Yeah, it's pretty good. You revealed to us just before the news that you've never flicked a tea towel.
0: Yeah.
1: Which I find quite extraordinary.
0: Well, I've tried, but I can't get the twirl right. And I get, yeah.
1: It's a whole thing.
0: Yeah. If it... I think it's hey, bros. It's a whole thing.
1: It is a whole thing.
0: It is.
1: Hey. I'm the regional champ.
0: Are you?
1: Yes, I am. I'm going to show you how to do that before we finish here this morning.
0: Yeah, you would have been really good at it back in the day.
1: Got a couple of tea towels standing by, and I've even got a diagram.
0: Yes.
1: Which will replicate our sister's backsides, yeah. So we can just twirl and then snap.
0: Bang.
1: Twirl and then snap.
0: See, I'm learning things as I get older, and it's, I mean, this is probably, this will be one of the handiest things I've ever learned.
1: Put it up there with changing your oil in your car.
0: Yes.
1: And getting your taxes done. It's a good life skill. Hey, we're going to do what's trending next. Gaga is in the news. Has she had a baby? And we don't know. With her fiancé. I'll tell you in a minute.
0: Who's her fiancé?
1: Fiancé.
0: Oh, right.

0: Tiguan you really want for less at Rex Carrel Volkswagen.
1: Look at me, I'm trending.
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3: Gaga is trending today. And apparently she's officially a mother. So it's been reported that Lady Gaga's welcomed her first child with fiancé Michael Polanski.
4: Who's that?
3: Her fiancé. Right. So he, this is huge. I don't know how this snuck under the radar unless it's a fib. So four photos have emerged. I'm looking if I could just, when I leave the house, if I could just look at the jars and go, grandpa's teeth, my teeth.
4: Yes.
3: And just put the right ones in. Photos have emerged of the 40-year-old walking in Northern California, carrying a baby in a wrap alongside her fiancé. So far, they've kept everything private, like the baby's name, the sax. It's all saxophone.
4: They could play the saxophone.
3: Oh, bloody hell, Mel. And exact birth date. But they've been together. Her and her, I don't know much about him.
4: No.
3: They've been together for years, apparently.
4: So is he just a random or is from the like entertainment industry? Or
3: I'm not quite sure. Let's say he runs a laundromat and he's a stain expert.
4: What?
3: Yeah, Michael Polanski's stain removal company. Anyway, I don't know, mate. I think he's in the music industry, to be perfectly honest.
4: Yeah, right. He might be a producer or something.
3: He could have been in her band or something. Yeah. They've been together for several years. They're engaged.
4: Yeah, right.
3: But she's spoken for years and years about wanting to have kids, Lady Gaga.
4: Yeah, good on you, Gaga.
3: And she...
4: Not like I know her.
3: Yeah, good on you, Gags. I'll message her later.
4: Yeah.
3: I mean, she might get back to me. She's pretty busy. No, she's been going on for years about wanting kids.
4: Yeah.
3: And said becoming a mum is her next starring role. But apparently the new parents are both loving it.
4: Yeah,
3: talking
4: good.
3: About, I know, I can't, but it just seems...
4: We might get a bit of a remix out of her about the baby. Something that like
3: the edge of glory.
4: Oh, the edge of having a baby or...
3: The edge of the change table. Wouldn't that be for you? I don't know. I don't know whether...
4: Hey, look, it works.
3: Wouldn't we know? We'll have to ask Peter Ford. He's here in an hour with all the showbiz goss. And if anyone knows, Pierre will know.
4: Absolutely, he will.
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5: Very busy in the Geelong CBD. Very busy for Shannon Avenue as well in both directions. I'd say from Church Street to Aberdeen Street. Plenty of traffic down in Belmont. For the usual suspects of Breakwater Settlement and Barwon Heads Road, if you are utilising a V-line this morning, there have been some delays through Werribee. Jump on the V-line website to stay up to date. Your run into Melbourne is an hour and 23 minutes from Ryrie Street to Port Melbourne. Shocking. 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Starlight.org.au. That's the latest Bay 93.9 traffic for Geelong and the Surf Coast.
6: A shower 2 and 14 today. Hi there, I'm Nicole in the Bay Newsroom. Police are investigating a fatal crash last night at Ballyang that claimed the life of a 70-year-old woman. Geelong Mayor Stretch Contell says more needs to be done for our roads than just fixing potholes. And gangland widow Roberta Williams has turned her hand to writing kids' books. And in sport, the Cats' George Stevens has claimed the JJ Liston as the best player in the VFL. A shower or two and a top of 14 today, cloudy and 13 tomorrow.
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8: All right, I've done a little bit of Googling. 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
10: He's got coin.
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1: Not only is there two grand final tickets up for grabs, but $300 cash to help you with food and fuel and everything, Mill. How good?
2: Yeah, it's really good because if you're going, you're going to spend a little bit of coin on grand final day. I've never been to one. Would love to go to one. Justin is going to try and win his way there. Good morning, mate.
3: G'day. How are you?
2: We're very well indeed. Thank you. Now, we're going to give you a number. You will know the significance of this number once I give it to you because we know who you follow. You have got the greatest of all time, number 10.
3: Oh, look out.
2: Scott Pendlebury.
1: Wow, that famous Gold Coast player.
2: Fantastic. How very dare you.
1: Beautiful.
2: So, mate, we're going to kick this, or we're not going to kick this, but Zach is going to kick you the ball on Friday. Have you been to a grand final before?
3: I sure have. I've been to a win, loss and draw.
1: Draw.
2: A win, loss and a draw. That's pretty rare.
3: Yeah, I went to the St Kilda draw, Collingwood St Kilda draw, then went back the following week.
2: Yep.
3: So now while I've got you on the line, I've been purchasing a lot of loaves of bread for grand final day. Now, I'll tell you why. It's because I'm making sandwiches because there's going to be no pies there this year.
2: Oh, what about that?
1: Turn it up.
2: That's it. Drops the mic.
1: That's it.
2: Hey, so thank you, buddy. You're in the draw. Have a great day.
1: Number 10 for you, the Shell Club Sports Bar, All Footies Final, live on the big screen. We'll do that on Friday.
2: We cannot wait. We'll do it after 8. Now, this is huge. Big announcement from this band today. Ivor Davies and Icehouse have announced a 2027 Australia Arena Tour.
1: Good.
2: 40 years since Man of Colours came out. That makes me feel old.
1: We're going. Yeah. We are going. I love Icehouse.
2: First arena tour in 20 years. I know.
1: Yeah, good.
2: Ah.

0: 93.9, Millenick in the morning. We're doing it all thanks to E&S Kitchen, the Bathroom and Laundry, 531 Mirrabool Street, Geelong. Bit of news breaking from you, Millicent, before. Well done.
1: Oh, thank you. No, I just noticed it on the socials and they said, oh, big day and we're announcing this tomorrow. And I thought, oh, I wonder what... Then we had the song.
0: No, claim that you broke it.
1: No, that's right, yes. No, AMAC gave me that news.
0: You heard it here first.
1: She's the news breaker in our team. Thank you very much. Hey, coming up in the next few minutes, I'm going to give you an update on the large clump at the back of my head called Knotty. Went to the hairdresser yesterday. Did he make it through?
0: We'll find out right after Nicole's Guns News.
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3: Port Arlington Road is ST Ruggling inbound before Wilson's Road due to some pesky roadworks taking place. You can try the Bellarine Highway instead. Its intersection with Boundary Road is quite congested, mind you, left, right and centre. Barwon Heads Road really struggling inbound through Belmont, especially on approach to Breakwater and Settlement Road. Your run into Melbourne is an hour and 19 minutes from Ryrie Street to Port Melbourne. 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That's the latest Bay 93.9 traffic for Geelong and the Surf Coast.
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15: A shower 2 and 14 today. Good morning, I'm Nicole in the Bay Newsroom. Police are investigating a fatal crash last night at Ballyang. Three cars collided on Bacchus Marsh Road near the intersection with Granite Road around 5 p.m. A 70-year-old woman was airlifted to hospital where she later died. Her 85-year-old passenger taken to hospital with serious injuries. Geelong Mayor Stretch Contell says more needs to be done than just fixing potholes. It's an issue across our region, and the mayor says some roads need to be completely redone.
16: We need to spend serious money on getting the roads fixed, and it needs to happen now. We can't wait and talk about buck passing and so on. It needs to start now. We can't wait for the election day and beyond. It has to start now.
15: Gangland widow Roberta Williams has turned her hand to writing kids' books. She's written a series called Bop and Bubbles that teach kids about kindness, confidence and never giving up. She was married to notorious crime figure Carl Williams before his 2010 murder at Barwon Prison. A 30-year-old man will make a bail application today after being charged with a violent extremist material offence. He's been in custody since his weekend arrest at Melbourne Airport, where he was to board a flight to Abu Dhabi. The Defence Force says more than 8,000 people have joined its ranks over the past financial year. That's a 16% increase on the previous year. The ADF says the number of people who've left the service is now at its lowest level in almost a decade. A warning from one of the founders of AI company Anthropic. Jack Clark says AI is getting more powerful by the day, and a kill switch should be required by firms. He warns the technology could become a major risk to society. And the Hollywood Awards season kicks off this morning with the Emmys. The Pit is up for 25 gongs, including Outstanding Drama and Outstanding Lead Actor for Noah Wiley. The ceremony gets underway at 10 a.m. our time.
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15: Cat George Stevens has claimed the JJ Liston as the best player in the VFL. Stevens polling 22 votes to tie with Frankston's Trent Minot, while Port Melbourne's Ben Hobbs and Southport's Jacob Dawson were both ineligible. He's the first Cat to win the Liston since Jordan Schroeder in 2013. Bailey Smith has gone under the knife for a shoulder reconstruction. The Cat star playing much of the season with a chronic shoulder complaint. Mitch Edwards and Jeremy Cameron are also set for post-season surgery. And the AFL has warned clubs will face penalties if they collude during the trade period. The warning comes following speculation of clubs doing side deals outside of free agency compensation. The AFL says it will knock back deals that don't have fair value.
14: On the train, taking the bus, headphones in, Bay 93.9 on. 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
15: A shower 2 and a top of 14 today, cloudy and 13 tomorrow. Right now at Mount Dunede, it's 10 degrees.
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0: 7 minutes past eight on this Tuesday morning. It's great to have you on board today.
1: Little update on Knotty the Wonder Knot from the back of my head.
0: How's
1: yesterday?
0: It go?
1: Well, I had a handful of conditioner in my hair.
0: Which you didn't wash out, which I'm concerned about.
1: No, don't be, because it was good. So I sat on the edge of the bath yesterday and started brushing the knot. And that should be like it's better than arms day, really, because you've got to hold your arms up for ages and the knot. So I have my hair coloured.
0: Yeah. And it looks great today, may I say.
1: Thank you. I appreciate that. And then 5 weeks later, I get it recoloured. But in between, I don't wash my hair.
0: It's a bit of a concern.
1: Well, no. Good morning, Casey, my beautiful hairdresser. I asked her about this yesterday, and she said it's more common than you think.
0: Really? Everyone's doing it.
1: Not everyone, but she said it's more common than you think.
0: 10%?
1: Didn't give me the percentages.
0: Yeah, okay.
1: She was busy.
0: Yeah.
1: But so I went yesterday and I took my hair out and I said, I have brushed my knot. And she said, let's take a look. And then just like I was 7 years old on the green swivel chairs in the kitchen before the bus come, she had to brush the rest of that knot out. And she's going, sorry. And I said, listen, I grew up with a mother that used to yank my pigtails and bobbles so tight.
0: I've seen some of my mates brush their daughter's hair.
1: Yeah.
0: She
1: right?
0: whiz. It's
1: so
0: rough.
1: This is a walk in the park.
0: Yeah.
1: But I'm going to be very good from now on. I'm going to brush my knot before all the way up before I get to the hairdresser.
19: Good. Good for you.
1: Make sure you brush your hair, kids. Let mum brush your hair. You don't want to end up with a clump at the back like Mel.
19: No.
1: And Noddy.
0: Locks.
1: I missed Noddy once he was gone.
0: Did you?
1: Yeah.
0: Give us a look. Turn around for me. Oh, it looks hot.
1: Yeah.
0: No, you're looking good.
1: I've got combs poking out and everything. Now, you revealed to us about half an hour ago on the show that you've never flicked a tea towel.
0: No, well, I can't do it.
1: So if you look behind you while you were out during the news, I've set up a little site that says my sister's bum.
0: Caboose.
1: And I'm going to teach you how to flick a tea towel.
0: Fantastic. Let's do it next. This is great.
1: It's a life skill.
0: It is a life skill.
1: It's what we do.
0: One that's needed. Mill and Nick in the morning. Bay 93.9.

0: Dire Straits on Bay 93.9. Mill and Nick in the morning. We do it all thanks to ENS Kitchen, Bathroom and Laundry, 531 Mirrabal Street, Geelong.
1: Welcome to today's masterclass on tea towel flicking, everybody. Beautiful. Thank you for joining in.
0: What now, do you kids, want me to call you?
1: Flick Master Mill.
0: No worries, Flickmaster Mill.
1: Okay, so kids, if you're in the car on the way to school, and I repeat with great seriousness, do not try this at home.
0: No.
1: You won't be doing it to your brother or your sister because there's every chance you don't help with the dishes.
0: No.
1: So when we were kids...
0: Dishwashers these days.
1: Dishwashers.
0: Yeah.
1: You've never flicked a tea towel.
0: Well, I've always tried. I always used to try and, you know, get cousins and stuff, but I can't do it. I'm not talented
1: enough. All right, so if we step aside for the cameras just for a moment, you'll see on the wall behind us a target.
0: Yes.
1: That says...
0: My sister's bum.
1: And I've drawn the two bottom cheeks, and we're going to use the method that's called the Milo make.
0: Right.
1: So here we go. Right, so this is from my childhood. So you get your tea towel, you hold it by a corner.
0: That corner?
1: Right, and now you've got to stir your Milo. Stirring your Milo, stirring your Milo. Now, when you...
0: It's a bit top-heavy, Mel.
1: Well, don't blame your tools, mate. All right? So once you've stirred your Milo, you've got to flick your spoon. You're watching? Just watch me for a minute.
0: Yeah.
1: So you give it a bit of that and then you...
0: Oh!
1: Right? So once you've stirred your Milo, you've got to flick your spoon. You're watching? Just watch me for a minute.
0: Yeah.
1: So you give it a bit of that and then you...
0: Oh, right on the caboose.

0: That's 30 years I've wanted to do that.
1: Now, can you tell we've finished? Oh, no, not that, this one. We've finished. But it's a good workout.
0: It is.
1: You feel you've sort of done a bit of cardio for the day.
0: I'm not going to go to the gym now.
1: Well, that's your Milo making towel flick.
0: Yeah, good
1: while
0: radio.
1: You're doing the dishes, great radio. You can't see, but you will later. But surely other people used to do this as siblings.
0: Yeah, absolutely. 5229939.
1: Take us out to the break with a good flick.
0: Who are you flicking? Go. No, a mill? How's the flicky noise on it? Oh, we'll be back in a moment.
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4: Barwon Heads Road is very slow approaching Breakwater Road and Settlement Road down in Belmont. Breakwater Road itself is struggling on approach to Settlement and Barwon Heads Road. The Surf Coast Highway is slowing on approach to Settlement Road as well. This is all down in Belmont, mind you. Over in the east of Geelong, Port Arlington Road struggling inbound before Wilson's Road. You can try the Bellarine Highway instead. 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That's the latest Bay 93.9 traffic for Geelong on the Surf Coast.
5: A shower of 2 and 19 today. Hi there, I'm Nicole in the Bay Newsroom. Thousands of Victorian kids are at risk of missing out on a spot at kinder, with Melbourne's rapidly growing outer suburbs the hardest hit, including Wyndham. Anthony Albanese has emotionally refuted comments made by Pauline Hanson about his mother. And a man has lost his motorcycle and is headed for court after an incident in the Geelong CBD on Friday. And in sport, Adelaide says Matthew Nix will be coaching the club in 2027. The club sending an email to members yesterday saying he would see out his contract. A shower or two and a top of 19 today, showers and 14 tomorrow.
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0: Bay 93.9, Mill and Nick in the morning. Bit of G-flip there. We're about to get into Richard Marks in the moment, who's on The Voice, Mill. Now, you've been watching The Voice. Where are we at?
1: Oh, I'm obsessed by it. And last night, they're into, like, the prelims. And Ronan Keating's got I reckon Ronan's going to win this year. Richard's been a little bit grumpy this year.
0: Is he?
1: Yeah. They had Tones and I as a secret coach for all the people they knocked out. And she coached them. Oh. And then some of the judges saved them for their own teams. Like, Tones and I was amazing.
0: So she's done now with
1: She's done. But he was a little bit... he was a little bit sus on it all. I tell you who's amazing, this 12-year-old girl on Ronan's team, Layla Sabo. She's, have a listen to this, she's 12.
0: She's 12.
1: 12.
0: I said a lot this when I was 12.
1: I know.
0: No, I didn't even.
1: I was trying to pinch money out of Mum's glow mesh purse when I was 12 to go to local milk bar. Anyway, I'm loving The Voice. It's one of those really great reality shows where there's no fighting.
0: No.
1: Do you know what I mean? There's just no toxic dramas.
0: Oh, maths. But not, here not he like is. Maths.
1: I know. Please don't watch that next season. You promised me this year.
0: No, I always start and then I'll drop off. You know that. When the footy season comes back, I'll stop.
1: Get on to The Voice, mate. It's so good.
0: Too poxy.
1: Don't be ridiculous and apologise for swearing.
0: That was really negative. Sorry.
1: Thank you.
0: Sorry.
1: You need a good talking to.

0: Valley Inn, new rooftop bar and function space, opening October.
1: Oh, I like this song. I was just enjoying it. Now, happy how's my, sorry, Paige, happy birthday from North Geelong, from mum and family. Can tell I haven't had any brekkie this morning. Have you had a boiled egg? What have you eaten so far?
2: A banana. Oh, I've got yogurt still.
1: Nice. We might share that. A very happy birthday to somebody that listens to this show that we love, Muzz. You are a beautiful, special human being.
2: We love you.
1: Muzz is 64. Let's say he's 50 from Herne Hill. And Muzz, a happy birthday from Patty, Kevin, Elsie, Macy, Teddy and Janelle.
2: A lot of Y's in there, Muzz.
1: A lot of Y's. And have a beautiful birthday, mate. We love you. You're a lovely man. And if you are celebrating a birthday today, get your birthdays in. That didn't make sense. Because Friday we will let you celebrate at the Valley Inn, perhaps. Anyone famous having a birthday?
2: Yes, well? Absolutely. Prince Harry turns 41 today. And one of my favourite explorers ever, Marco Polo.
1: Oh, great.
2: Would have been his birthday today. He passed away in 1324. So one of my faves, Marco Polo.
1: Well, he probably didn't get very far, is it? Because he used to get, like, lost a lot.
2: Yeah,
1: Marco.
2: Polo.
1: Marco.
2: Polo.
1: We never played that. We were too poor for a swimming pool.
2: Here comes Nicole Gunn with your news,
1: Good idea. Good idea, oh.
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4: Sediment Road, really heavy inbound over the mighty Barwon River. Traffic snaking all the way back to Breakwater Road. In fact, in Belmont, Breakwater, Sediment and Barwon Heads Road, very busy indeed. Port Arlington Road struggling in from the east. If you are getting a train this morning, there are some delays on the Geelong / Werribee line. The 927 Warrnambool to Southern Cross service is not running today. 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That's the latest Bay 93.9 traffic for Geelong and the Surf Coast.
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14: A shower 2 and 14 today. Good morning, I'm Nicole in the Bay Newsroom. A woman has died in a three-car collision at Ballyang. The 70-year-old driver airlifted to hospital where she later died. Her 85-year-old passenger suffered serious injuries in the crash on Bacchus Marsh Road. No other injuries were reported, while police were appealing for any dash cam footage. Pauline Hanson is copping flak for comments made on a podcast about Indigenous Australians. She described them as the most primitive race on earth. Indigenous Liberal Senator Jacinta Price has accused the One Nation leader of willful ignorance. Geelong's APCO boss is calling for Canberra to hand credits to independent fuel retailers if it again reduces the fuel excise. Peter Anderson says last time there was a reduction, he still had stock underground.
15: Major oil companies moved it through straight away. And I had some stock under the ground, and that move for me to stay competitive in the market meant I had to drop the price, which was 26 cents a litre. My stock in the ground cost me $1.2 million overnight.
14: The federal government has made no commitment to another reduction. A South Australian health employee has been reprimanded for inappropriately accessing the private medical records of AFL legend Tony Modra following his serious truck crash. Six staff members have been cleared, while two remain under investigation. Parents have been warned that online radicalisation is increasingly happening through gaming platforms and private chat groups. A federal inquiry has been launched to look into what's driving the rise in young people being drawn towards extremist ideologies. Barwon Health doctors won't be taking strike action today as they fight for better pay from the state government. The AMA says the government advised it last week it didn't believe hospitals would be sufficiently staffed if there was a stop work. Members will be working as normal but are encouraged to wear their campaign T-shirt. And the Pitt will be the one to beat at the Emmys today in Hollywood. It's up for 25 awards, including Outstanding Lead Actor for Noah Wiley and Outstanding Drama. Aussie Sarah Snook is in the running for Lead Actress for All Her Fault.
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14: Geelong has been rewarded for a dominant VFL season with a big showing at the awards night last night. AFL-listed players George Stevens and Mitch Nevitt and former AFL cat Nathan Kruger all named to the league's Team of the Year. Mark Corrigan was named coach of the Team of the Year. Annie Lee also named to the VFLW Team of the Year. Toby Green's future remains up in the air. Geelong has reportedly increased the money on offer for Green to head to the Cattery. Matthew Lloyd on Channel 9 saying the Giants will be looking for an answer.
16: I think there comes a time now for the Giants where I'd be saying, Toby, we need a decision. Our season ended a month ago. You've been talking now for 2 months.
14: Jade McClay has been named the AFLW's rising star for round 5, the Saint booting 4 goals against Richmond from 8 disposals.
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14: A shower at 2 and 14 today, cloudy and 13 tomorrow. Right now at Newcombe, it's 11 degrees.
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2: 22 minutes to 9, Tuesday morning, 40k zones around town. Currently, as the kids get dropped off nicely to school?
1: Yeah, the school holidays start this Friday, Thursday or Friday, and we've got little Olive coming to our house with Mum on the train.
2: Yeah, good.
1: One per holidays is our quota, and they love it.
2: Yes.
1: They get special Aunter and Uncle Ferganan time.
2: Well, was Olive last time?
1: No, Harlow was last time.
2: That's right.
1: But this time around, we took Harlow. She's Minions mad.
2: Yeah.
1: So we decked her out in Minions gear from Kmart.
2: Beautiful.
1: She got a Minion. We took her to the Minions movie.
2: Yeah.
1: Then she did craft Minions all afternoon.
2: Oh, how good.
1: And guess what she dressed up for book week as?
2: What?
1: A Minion.
2: You're kidding me.
1: I'm not.
2: Well, do you know what you can roll with this time?
1: Yeah.
2: Well, with Roberta Williams releasing kids' books, maybe a character from one of Roberta's books.
1: Maybe not. I will find some things for that young lady to do. But, yeah, the holidays, this lot's really crept up.
2: Yeah, it does.
1: All right, now, Peter Ford, showbiz goss. Meghan and Harry have disappeared overnight. And
2: what? Is everything okay?
1: Well, they've pulled the kids out of school, so we'll get to the bottom of it. Thank you for that dramatic response.
2: Well, they weren't kidnapped.
1: Carl Stefanovic is in court as well.
2: Oh, surprise, surprise.
1: All right, we'll do it next.
2: Mill and Nick in the morning, Bay 93.

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1: Live from Los Angeles, if you don't mind, Mr. Peter Ford, good morning to you. Karl Stefanovic's in court. What is that unit up to?
2: Well, that's to do with his new podcast. Well, it's been, let's say new, it's been going for a few months now, but it disappeared as of about 3 weeks ago, and everybody has been saying, what's going on? And Karl hasn't been returning anybody's phone calls, including those of very close friends. And now it's emerged that he's having a legal dispute with his executive producer on that podcast. And she also is a co-owner of the business that produces the podcast. So the way it's set up, Karl owns 45%. The executive producer, her name is Keshni Kemp. She owns 45%. And a billionaire called Anthony Bell owns 10%. And apparently Karl wants to get rid of her from the business, and she's happy to go, but she wants to be bought out at a fair market price. So she's taken the matter to the Supreme Court. So Karl is certainly having a hell of a year when you think about it, you know, going from the Today Show and now in the Supreme Court with his new venture. It's a rough time for him.
1: Hey, Pete, just probably a question without notice. We've watched Karl Sandilands do something similar and set his own thing up. Why has Karl gone into business with someone? Like, why would he need to?
2: Well, it's a different business model because what Kyle is doing is wanting people to subscribe. So if you listen to his show in the mornings, he's not running any ads at all. It's just him and you've paid to listen. And so he says he's got about 60,000 subscribers already, whereas Karl's business is run quite differently because it's a podcast show. You go on YouTube and you don't pay to watch it, but there are advertisers who are putting money into it, although the major one has pulled out. So it's a bit of a mess at the moment for Karl, not so much for Kyle. It's all the names mixed up.
3: Now, Pete, a person who's designed for very famous people has passed away. Legendary dress and fashion designer. What's going on?
2: Oh, Bob Mackey is his name. And he is, as you say, legendary, Mel. And he goes right back to the very famous dress, the Happy Birthday, Mr. President dress for Marilyn Monroe. He did the original sketches for that. And then in the 70s, he was doing all the very trademark dresses for Cher and for Tina Turner, Diana Ross, Dolly Parton. The list goes on and on. And not just way back in time, a lot of the more recent stars wear his designs as well. People like Ariana Grande and Pink, etc. Probably, and he's very famous for doing sort of a bit over the top and the feathers and the beads and the sequins and showing a lot of leg. I mean, he would create a look for a star based on that star's personality and popularity. Although, oddly enough, probably his most famous creation of all was his most modest and most minimalist, and that was the Turn Back Time outfit for Cher.
1: So, one of my favourites.
2: I don't know how much time that took, but nonetheless, it's probably his most famous one of all.
3: I reckon he unbuckled the seatbelt in the car that day and went, I've got it.
1: When I figured everything out when I was a young boy. Now, just finally for you, Pete, Harry and Meghan have pulled their kids out of school. What's going on over there?
2: Yeah, that's a shame, isn't it? The two young kids, you know, Beatrice and Lilibet and Archie, and suddenly they're in a new school and starting to make friends, and their mum and dad say, no, sorry, we're leaving that school. Because apparently, although there were no complaints about the school or the teachers or anything, they worked out, the security people they're working with said, this is potential danger getting there, trying to pull the car in to get the kids out. So we recommend you go to a new school. So the kids have had to already, after just 2 days, get taken out of that school and put into a new one. Now, there are some people cynically saying, oh, yeah, this is just about creating a drama and a threat so they will get that royal level of security that they desperately want to have.
3: Well, I just hope she gets her money back at the second-hand uniform shop is all I'm saying.
2: Oh, that's true too. Yeah.
3: All right. Well, thank you so much for that, mate. Have a great day and we will catch you Thursday.
2: See you then. Bye.
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5: The Surf Coast Highway is really struggling Geelongbound through Grovedale. It's also really struggling on approach to Settlement Road in Belmont. Settlement Road itself is stupendously heavy inbound over the James Harrison Bridge. Plenty of traffic throughout the CBD. Ballarat Road, ST Ruggling approaching Anarchy Road inbound in Hamlin Heights. This week at IGA, Huggies Nappy Pants, 22 to 36 pack, half price at $11. That's worth pulling over for. End September 15 at participating stores, excludes IGA local grocer. That's the latest Bay 93.9 traffic for Geelong and the Surf Coast.
6: A shower at 2 and 14 today. Hi there, I'm Nicole in the Bay Newsroom. A woman has died and a man has been seriously injured in a three-car crash at Ballyung. A new federal inquiry is being launched into the online radicalisation of young Australians. And Sarah Snook will be waving the flag for Australia at the Emmys today. She's been nominated for lead actress for All Her Fault. And in sport, it's been revealed Bailey Smith played much of the season with a chronic shoulder injury. The Star Cat going under the knife yesterday for a shoulder reconstruction. A shower or two and a top of 14 today, cloudy and 13 tomorrow.
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1: It is 9 minutes to nine. It's time to do this, Mel.
3: Yeah, it's time to jump in the Bay 93.9 car and go on a road trip.
1: Where are we heading to today, sis?
3: We're going... It's just enough of the sis, all right? I'm just... If you fake shaker, I'll whack you one.
1: I love this
3: We song. Are going... down the Torquay Highway, the Surf Coast Highway, and we're going to the RACV Resort Roundabout.
1: Yes.
3: and then we're going to drive for quite a few kilometres and turn left.
1: Are we turning right at the roundabout?
3: Yeah, I said right.
1: Yeah.
3: And then we're going to head down the road and there's a beach on the left. This is a very famous beach, especially at Easter time.
1: Yes.
3: And it's 28 kilometres, if I'm flicking through the Millways, which is about 3 inches,
1: yep,
3: if I go across the map on my Millways here, to where we're going.
1: $100 up for grabs.
3: 100 buckaroos for Millways. All you got to do is tell us the iconic beach that we're driving to today to win the money.
1: 52299939. We will do it next.

0: Dad's Millways. Been in a Bingle? Contact Sheen Panel Service today.
1: $100 up for grabs if I just clean across the back to get the Millways out of the back of the seat.
2: Oh, I've jammed in there. Thank you, mate. Thank you. Yeah. All right, now. Flick the page open.
1: Method acting, they call this.
2: Yeah, method acting and terrible method acting. Tyler is ready to play. Good morning, Tyler.
3: Good morning, Mill and Nick.
2: Thank you for having the radio on at work. Are you allowed to say where you're working this morning?
3: Yeah, I work at Blood Toyota.
2: Well done, you.
1: Morning to the team.
2: What do you do there?
3: I work in the pre-delivery department.
1: Oh, yeah. New Hiluxes look pretty good.
3: New cars and all that stuff, yeah.
2: You get them ready for people to come and pick up?
3: Yeah, yeah.
1: Do you do any circle work or anything before they come and get them in, Tyler?
3: I wish I could.
1: Yeah,
2: that'd be good, wouldn't it?
1: Oh, put me on the books if you're allowed to.
2: Fresh tyres.
3: Yeah.
2: All right, mate. Well, let's jump in the car. We are heading south and we are going down the Surf Coast Highway. We've come to a big roundabout. We're turning right and there's the RACV on the left, the resort.
1: Do you want to play a quick nine?
2: I won't play a quick nine, but thank you.
1: No, that's all right.
2: Because we're going to the beach today. We've driven a few Ks. When we arrive at this iconic beach, we've travelled about 27 kilometres from the city centre here where Bay is. What is our iconic venue in the Millways today?
3: The wonderful Bell's Beach.
1: There we go. Right on, mate. $100 cash for you.
2: Well done. Hey, do you go at Easter time? Do you go to Bell's Beach and watch the surfing or do you surf there? Do you love it?
3: I usually go for a drive after the whole event's been done just to see everything set up and everything.
2: Oh, but yeah, nice.
3: No, I don't go there. Yeah, it is nice.
1: Bit of an event enthusiast.
2: Yeah. All right.
1: Maybe not. Been in the Bingle. Contact Sheen Panel Service today. Well done, Tyler. $100 cash for you, my friend.
3: Awesome. Thank you, guys.
2: No worries. You can come out of the janitor's cupboard now and get back to work, mate. No one will know any different. See you later.
1: In the janitor's.
2: No, well, you know, he's at work. Thank you, Tyler. And Guy will have not one but two chances for you in your work day today. No, he won't. That's to his top.
1: To his top, he will. That is correct.
2: Just letting everybody know.
1: Yeah, that's cool.

0: Matthew Wilder on Bay 93.9. Mill and Nick in the morning, doing it all thanks to E&S Kitchen, Bathroom and Laundry. 531 Moorabool Street, Geelong.
1: Well, Guy has the classic 9 at 9 next. I've just had a squiz. I guessed it straight away.
0: Did you?
1: Yep.
0: Yep.
1: You might. It's a good one today, but he will also have, as I was saying earlier, not one but two goes for you at Tui's Torp.
0: Beautiful.
1: So you could find yourself at the AFL 2026 Toyota Grand Final with $300 to spend as well.
0: That is enough of us today. I think we've kept in a pretty straight line. We've done well.
1: Wobbled a couple of times, but that's us. Hey, have a good day. We'll see you tomorrow.
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4: Lower Dunedin Road is ST ruggling its way to the Surf Coast Highway roundabout in Mount Dunedin. Plenty of traffic for Bowen Heads Road through Armstrong Creek, Geelong bound. The Surf Coast Highway is pretty stop-start in both directions through Grovedale. Then it's very slow on approach to Settlement Road in Belmont. Settlement Road is very heavy inbound over the James Harrison Bridge. Latrobe Terrace in all sorts southbound. 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That's the latest Bay 93.9 traffic for Geelong and the Surf Coast.
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5: A shower of 2 and 14 today, broadcasting on Wadawurrung Country. Good morning, I'm Nicole in the Bay Newsroom. A woman has died and a man has been seriously injured in a three-car crash at Ballyang. Emergency services called to Bacchus Marsh Road around 5 p.m. yesterday. The 70-year-old woman was airlifted to hospital where she later died. Her 85-year-old passenger seriously injured in the crash. There are concerns that fixing potholes won't solve the state of Victoria's roads. It comes after the death of a motorcyclist on the weekend after he struck a pothole on the Western Highway. Geelong Mayor Stretch Contell says some roads in our region need to be totally overhauled.
6: Some of the roads are that potholed that you have to now reconstruct the roads altogether. Because what happens is if the potholes are allowed to manifest to a point where they're literally unfixable, the cost goes through the roof.
5: A new federal inquiry is being launched into the online radicalisation of young Australians. Authorities are warned gaming platforms and chat groups are being used to groom and radicalise children. The inquiry will hear from ASIO, police, the tech companies and gaming giants. New research has found Australians are feeling increasingly lonely and socially isolated. A study by the University of Sydney found rates of social isolation have nearly doubled in the past 23 years. Donald Trump has rejected moves to limit the development of artificial intelligence. The US president says AI taking over the world and destroying humanity is just a hoax and a scam. But a co-founder of Anthropic has warned AI is growing stronger by the day and has called for a kill switch to be installed in the technology. And Sarah Snook will be waving the flag for Australia at the Emmys this morning. She's been nominated for lead actress for All Her Fault, but The Pitt, with 25 nominations, will be the one to beat.
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5: George Stevens has become just the third cat to claim the JJ Lister medal as the best player in the VFL. Stevens polled 22 votes to tie with Frankston's Trent Minot, Jordan Schroeder in 2013 and James Byrne in 2007, the only other cats to win the medal. It's been revealed that Bailey Smith played much of the season with a chronic shoulder issue. The star cat going under the knife yesterday for a shoulder reconstruction. Mitch Edwards and Jeremy Cameron also set for surgery. And Jade McClay has claimed the Round 5 Rising Star nomination in the AFLW. The utility saint kicking 4 goals in the Saints' loss to Richmond.
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7: Good morning, Liam Robertson from Surfing Victoria here with your morning surf report. Well, that new swell hasn't really hit the coastline just yet, and we've got light offshore breezes first thing this morning before giving way to a stronger southwest wind across the coastline, making a real mess of conditions as that swell increases. Only seeing waves in that shoulder head high range first thing, that will increase to double overhead later on this afternoon. As always, if you are going for a surf, surf with a mate and play it safe by the water.
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5: A shower 2 today and a top of 14, cloudy and 13 tomorrow. Right now it's 12 degrees and you're listening to Bay 93.9.
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10: 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Another day. It means another classic 9 at 9 to kick off your work day. The 9 songs that have a common theme linking everything together. I think you'll get this one pretty easily this morning. But if you don't, I'm happy to give you some hints along the way. We started off with Kim Wilde, You Keep Me Hanging On. 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

by 93.9. That is Dead or Alive. You spin me round like a record for the Classic 9 at 9. Doing it all thanks to my great friends at Blood Hyundai Geelong. Free servicing on hybrids this month. Hello, it is Guy with you this morning on this nice sunny one once again around Geelong, the Ballerine and the Surf Coast. Possible shower on the way today though as we chase a top of 14 and pretty similar conditions for tomorrow. 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As I said, I don't think you need a hint, but here's one anyway. It's got something to do with the title. If that helps you, 52299939. 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

0: 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Still trying to crack our theme this morning. 52299939 to guess the answer.
1: Hi, Guy. This is Marianne.
0: Hello, Marianne. How are you going?
1: Answer to your Classic 9 at 9.
0: What is it?
1: You.
0: It is you. Congratulations to you.
1: Thank you.
0: No worries. What are we doing today? Just going to work?
1: No, we're just going for a drive.
0: Oh, very nice. You got anywhere planned, or are you just seeing where the road takes you?
1: Yeah, see where the road takes me.
0: Oh, nice. Well, nice morning for it. You enjoy it. I'm jealous that I'm not doing the same thing.
1: Yeah.
0: Thanks, guys. Have a great one and call anytime. Nice to talk to you.
1: Thanks. Bye.
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0: 3.9 OMD and If You Leave for the Classic 9 at 9. Finishing it up this morning with a fairly easy theme. All the songs had the word you in the title. So well done if you're able to crack the code. We'll have a brand new Classic 9 at 9 on the way tomorrow for you here at Bay 93.9.
1: Turn left where the old Pizza Hut used to be. 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

0: By 93.9, Michael Jackson and Bad. There's big concerns that fixing potholes in the state's roads won't solve the overall problem. Nicole Gunn's got more on that story with the latest from the local newsroom. The Boss is on the way after 10. With Born in the USA plus JoJo too. And have you ever wondered what happens when a 70s classic rock tune gets a Sunny Island makeover? 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
3: G'day there, not too bad around town post peak, moving fairly nicely at this stage. The Geelong Ring Road in shape in both directions, same to the Surf Coast Highway, and sitting pretty to Melbourne on the Princes past the airport, in through the Maltby Bypass and Point Cook Bend. A hassle-free merge onto the West Gate, though a few brake lights into the Burnley. These holidays, the police will be using every tool they have to keep the road safe, but if you decide to drink then drive, how your holiday ends is your choice. That's the latest Bay 93.9 traffic for Geelong and the Surf Coast.
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4: At Coles in Belmont a couple of days ago, and I looked down and this lady's got a pram, but it's a different kind of stroller. It's not a kid's stroller. In the stroller, under the mesh, peering at me with its nose twitching, was a big white rabbit. And I thought, are you going to get one of the apples that's left out for the kids and poke it in the basket for that thing to eat? And it was looking at me through the mesh. 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